0: deciding Game 5 tomorrow night. For the Silver Knights, is the fourth must-win game in franchise history to stave off playoff elimination. They are 1-2 in the prior three instances, the last of which was in this building in 2022. What was a two-game quick three-game series against the Eagles here at Blue Arena. For the Silver Knights, try to find some answers for Trent Miner, who has had a sensational postseason thus far. Two shutouts in this series, three in five playoff starts overall. And for Trent Miner, his success against the Silver Knights, that spanned the entire regular season, a 175 goals against average, a 942 save percentage, and a shutout against the HSK in four starts during the 25-26 campaign. For the Silver Knights, they have bounced back well from shutouts this season, including Game 2 in this series when the Silver Knights put up four goals in their double overtime win. For the Silver Knights, it really has been the tale of the playoffs for them. If we want to really simplify it, when the Silver Knights score goals, they win. They've only lost twice in this postseason. They were shut out in Game 1 and in Game 3. For the Colorado Eagles, when they score first, they win. They are a perfect 4-1 this postseason when scoring the first goal. For the Silver Knights, it'll be the same lineup that we saw on Wednesday night in terms of personnel, but some line shuffling as Braden Bowman has hopped up onto the top line with Tanner Lozinski and Raphael Lavoie. Ben Hemmerling will skate with Kai Uchaz and Trevor Connolly. And on the blue line, Lucas Cormier hops up onto the top pairing with Jacob Magnus. Silver Knights are still without Dylan Coughlin, who is recalled to the VGK, and without Matias Sapovalov, who remains day-to-day due to injury. We'll step out. When we come back, we'll have our goaltending matchups, our starting lineups from the drop of the puck. It's the Henderson Silver Knights and the Colorado Eagles, Game 4.
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0: Ready to go in Loveland in Game 4 of this best-of-five series. The Eagles with a 2-1 lead. The Silver Knights fighting to keep their season alive. Take a look at our starting lineups. The Eagles will send out their top line, TJ Tynan, Tristan Nielsen, and Alex Barré-Boulet. Keaton Middleton on defense with Alex Gagne. The Silver Knights send out their top line as well. Tanner Lozinski, Raphael Lavoie, and Braden Bowman with Lucas Cormier and Jacob Megna behind them. Trent Miner gets the start again for the Eagles, his sixth of the postseason. He's 4-1 with three shutouts, a .93 goals against, a .960 save percentage. The Hendy Tendy is Carl Lindbaum, his sixth appearance, 3-2 with a .227 goals against and .918 save percentage. Tonight's referees wearing the armbands and calling balls and strikes. Stephen Hipp is with Bo Halkaitis. The linesmen are Brian Oliver and Dylan Bolius. Mark Letestu is the head coach of the Colorado Eagles. The Silver Knights led, as always, by head

to backhand it up the left wing wall, couldn't get it out. Silver Knights talked about the importance of the start tonight. The Silver Knights didn't have their first shot in game three until 10 and a half minutes into the third period. Talked about the importance of getting out of the gate. There's the first shot for the Silver Knights by Braden Bowman off the chest of Miner. Puck bounced to the blue line but not out as Tynan couldn't clear. Now Middleton on a regroup as the Silver Knights change. Out to center is Tristan Nielsen. Had two goals in game three. He'll dump it in. The Eagles will change as well. Silver Knights in their white jerseys, dark and gold trim, white helmets going from right to left. In this first period, Eagles in their Mountain Blues, black trim, blue helmets going left to right, the AHL affiliate of the Colorado Avalanche. Ashawn out to center for Felliber. Felliber trying to through pass for Megna, broken up by Komets, came back to Felliber, got it down low, skate save made by Lindbom. DeMarsico in tight, Lindbom got it with the left skate blade as the Silver Knights get out of center. And it's Connolly dumping it in. First grade A of the game for Colorado. Puck worked up the far wall in the Colorado zone. Megna will stretch it out to center looking for Felliber. It's out of his reach and all the way down. Ice and cold against the Eagles as Hickey got back to it first. Well, first great chance for the Eagles as Matt DeMarsico snuck behind the Henderson defense after Villian Komets had fallen down. And his backhander went off the skate blade of Lindbom, and then DeMarsico tried to bank it in off Lindbom from below the goal line, and Lindbom kicked that away as well. Minute and a half gone in a scoreless first period. Faceoff to the right of Miner following the icing whistle. Brabenitz on the draw for the Silver Knights. Brabenitz wins it back. Left point, Davies fakes it, now takes it. Deflection, blocked in front. Put back by Rombjerg, blocked as well. And skated clear by Jason Megna, who gets to the red line and rolls it into the Henderson zone. Eagles in the midst of a partial change. Hickey in the far corner, knocked down by Megna. Brabenitz behind the net will reverse for Davies. He has some time as he snaps it out to center. It goes off of Rombjerg in the neutral zone. Eagles able to regroup in their own end as McDonald plays catch with TJ Hughes. Now the Silver Knights changing as Hughes rumbles through neutral ice over the Henderson line. Left circle wrister, kicked to the corner by Lindbom. Hughes on again, stripped of the puck by Cormier. Puck rolls to the far side. Brindley there for the Eagles. Here's a pass in front. Makar is stopped by Lindbom. Loose puck picked up by Cataford. On the backhand, he'll pitch it out to center. Bouncing puck. Behrens had skipped past him. Hallam is in and he scores! Bouncing puck down into the Colorado zone and Sean Behrens couldn't handle it. Jackson Hallam went right through him. And he snaps it past Miner to give the Silver Knights a 1-0 lead. Silver Knights have used that play well throughout the season. Just throw a high lift into the defenseman's skates and see if he can handle the bounce. Sean Behrens couldn't and Hallam was off to the races to beat Miner blocker's side. The Silver Knights strike first, 2:20 into the first period. Well, we mentioned the Eagles have not lost this postseason when scoring first. Silver Knights don't have to worry about that statistic. Silver Knights in the offensive zone looking for more. Lazinski had it, then lost it, as Ivan will send out to center. On the left wing, working in is Bradley around a hit check. Bradley, a shot saved by Lindbom, and he's able to hold on for the whistle. Cormier went to throw the hip check on Bradley, and he skipped rope right through it. And Lindbom, razor sharp to start. Faceoff will be to Lindbom's right. False start on the draw. Ivan's going to be kicked out. It'll be Poland squaring off with Lazinski instead. Faceoff win for the Eagles. Back to the left point, Gagne. Left half wall, Bradley. Pass the middle, bounce out to the point. Gagne, a long shot, blocked away by Lindbom. Bradley cycles it behind the net to the near corner, and Ivan. Ivan below the goal line, behind the net now for Bradley. Bradley tried to pass in front, hit the outside of the net. Cormier took it away, but he couldn't clear. Ivan cycles it down the boards again, behind the net for Bradley. Bradley spins it right through the blue paint. It went all the way through and attacked out to center by Bowman. Gagne on the puck in front of the penalty boxes. Dished it ahead for Poland. Poland will fire it in. Silver Knights take a 1-0 lead. Jackson Hallam's first of the playoffs from Matthew Cataford at 2:21 of this first period as Uchaz works on the left wing side against Amit. Pushed off the puck. Nielsen reverses it behind his own net. Hemmerling gets to it. Hemmerling a centering pass. Connolly had to regather it. Connolly in the high slot. Shakes his way through. Connolly backdoor feed. It was fired wide. Hemmerling was there and he couldn't get good wood on it. Connolly dangling through
Standstill

0: Barry Boulay in the middle of the ice. Now back come the Eagles on the attack. Ashan tried to throw it in front for Barry Boulay. Intercepted. A strong back check for Uchaz. Silver Knights get down to the Colorado line again. Silver Knights have had good jump in the opening minutes of this first period. They have a 1-0 lead 4 minutes in. Connolly in the neutral zone. Gave it away to Ahmed High in the Colorado zone. Quick D-to-D with Ashan. Now Ashan will bring it back to his own goal line. Both teams getting changes. A Sean stretch pass has Megna at the blue line. It's a whistle and offside. Jason Megna was in the Henderson zone, and he tried to rise above the blue line just to receive the pass, and timing on it was slightly off, and that's going to bring the faceoff all the way back into the Colorado zone. Again, Jackson Hellam, his first Calder Cup playoff goal. Matthew Cataford with the assist, his first point in the Calder Cup playoffs. And the Silver Knights have had chances to extend that lead. Ben Hemmerly had a tremendous opportunity on a set from Trevor Connolly and just couldn't finish it. Faceoff is to Miner's left. Off the draw, centerman tie up. Eagles take it away. It's flipped down the ice into the Henderson zone. It's a foot race. Fellerbro will get to it first in the right wing corner. Played around the boards to the far side. Jason Megna trying to feed the blue line. Tied up by Brabenitz. Lost it out to center. Here's Rombjerg working ahead. Right wing, Holtz into the zone. Back for Rombjerg, right wing corner. Taken to the boards, knocked off the puck. Behrens will bank it around to the near half wall, and Felliber kept it moving up the wall. DeMarsico was stopped by Holtz. Puck stays in Colorado ice. Now Felliber in the near circle of his own zone. He lost it to the middle. Here's a shot from the left wing by Holtz, fought off by Miner, and that deflects over the glass and out of play. Eagles, in a small sample size, we've played less than 5 minutes, but already having a much more difficult time getting out of their own zone in this first period than we saw at any point in Game 3. Mitch McLean had the quote of the morning as the Silver Knights were relaxed, were certainly not tense or anxious around the rink this morning for morning skate, and Mitch McLean said, well, we came here knowing we had to win two anyway. And I'm sure the Silver Knights would have preferred it not to be back-to-backs in Games 4 or 5, but it's two games just the same, and that allows them to have the right attitude approaching this evening, and they've gotten off to the right start. Faceoff to Miner's right, false start. It's going to clear Cataford out of the faceoff circle. And it'll be Mitch McLean on the faceoff instead. McLean and Hughes on the draw. Faceoff win for the Silver Knights. Jackson Hallam motoring behind the net, tried to center in front. Middleton was there to knock it away. Gagne off the boards, high in the air, gloved down at the blue line by Jacob Magny. He's able to hold it in. Rolls behind the Colorado net. Middleton chases it to the far corner. Under pressure from Cataford, he whipped it up the boards, out to center, knocked down by Cormier at the Henderson line. Jacob Magny will bank it off the wall, looking for Cataford, but out of his reach, and it's all the way down for an icing whistle against the HSK. Well, as we mentioned in the open of the show, Silver Knights are 3-2 in this playoff series. Of course, they won both games against San Jose. They've lost two of the first three to Colorado, and the only games they've lost, they've failed to score. When they score, they win. That's been the trend. Faceoff is to Lindbaum's left. Cataford and Tynan on the draw. Ball start. Both centermen allowed to stay. This has been the best offensive unit for Mark Letestu's group. 5 points in the series for Tynan, 6 points for Barry Boulay, and a two-goal game on Wednesday in Game 3 for Tristan Nielsen. Trouble dropping the puck here to Lindbaum's left. This time the puck gets down, and Tynan wins it back to the right point. Ashan into the near corner for Nielsen. Spins away from Megna, protecting against the end boards. Threw it to the slot. Hallam intercepted, but then had roll off his stick. Good defensive play by Cataford as he sends it all the way down. Hallam's going to race down and get to it first behind the Colorado net. Plays around the boards. Down from the right point is Kometz. Looks to punch it deeper. Nielsen's able to go D-to-D for Ahmet in his own zone. Ahmet out to center as Nielsen left wing over the Henderson line. Now into the corner for Tynan. Whips it from Barry Boulay alone in front of him under his stick. On the near wall, Lazinski able to take it away for the Silver Knights and bounce it clear to center. Middleton on a quick regroup with Gagne, laid down into Henderson ice again. 6 minutes gone, first period. Silver Knights have a 1-0 lead on the goal from Jackson Hallam. In the neutral zone in front of the benches, Lavoie was tied up by Middleton. Puck sent back down into the Henderson zone. Icing is waved off as Kometz will rim it around the boards and out to center. Bradley looping back in the neutral zone. Bad pass off the skate of Bowman. It'll bounce back into the Colorado zone. Gagnon there for Colorado. Out to center for Bradley. Touched it back. Now gets it back and rolls it over the Henderson line. Pushed ahead by Poland. Poland working in. A shot save made. Lindbaum. Rebound into the far corner. Davies throws up the wall but not out. Kept at the left point by Ashan. Bradley will cycle it below the goal line for Poland. Poland in the far corner. Back out to the blue line of Sean. Wrist shot deflected over the top of the net. Bradley got a piece of that in the slot. Near half wall now is Ivan. Ivan pressed to the boards, protecting the puck in his skates as he's poked at by Lavoie. Came out to the slot. Wrist shot. Lindbaum, a save on Bradley, and he hangs on for the whistle. Chase Bradley has had a couple of great opportunities in this first period, and Carl Lindbaum has stopped the first seven shots he's seen. 7 minutes gone, first period. Silver Knights have a 1-0 lead. We'll hop out for a break. Brian McCormick here with you on 12:30 of the game. 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
0: Silver Knights fans, follow along for all the fun throughout the Calder Cup playoffs with the Henderson Silver Knights on social media. News, interviews, highlights, behind-the-scenes entertainment, all available on Facebook, X, and Instagram. 7 minutes gone, first period of a must-win game four for the Silver Knights, and the Silver Knights have a 1-0 lead on Jackson Hallam's first Calder Cup playoff goal. Face-off to the left of Lindbaum as Hughes and Uchaz square off. Off the face-off, Jacob Megna came in to help, poked it up the wall. At the point, it was held in by Ashan. Tightrope walk along the blue line, now it leaks out. Connolly will bump it back to Cormier in the Henderson zone. Cormier under pressure nearly turned it over to Makar. Now Connolly being hampered all the way back below his own goal line will reverse it for Jacob Megna, who finds Uchaz in the middle of the ice, and the Silver Knights get out of the zone. Connolly trying to poke and chase into the offensive zone, does so, finds the slot in Uchaz. His shot was blocked by Brindley. High slot, Jacob Megna, a wrist shot blockered by Miner, and the Eagles on the loose puck as Ahmet gave it ahead. And Hughes couldn't get out of the zone. Knocked off his stick. Right to O'Connell. Pass across. Uchaz. A shot flubbed wide. Didn't get good one on it. High in the zone now is Cormier. Cormier back down to the right wing corner. Behind the net, Ahmet working against Connolly. Bounce it to the right wing side. On the near wall, Hughes up the middle of the ice. Makar. And he's able to slide it out of the zone all the way down, but not icing as Cormier gets back to it and both teams change. Cormier gives through center Holtz. Now Brabenitz over the Colorado line. Heck, go under his stick. Megna, Jason Megna had for a moment, then lost it. And Brabenitz will backhand it down into the Colorado zone. Silver Knights doing a much better job than in game three, getting pucks deep in this first period as Hickey at the red line with a takeaway tried to dump it in. And that went right up into the face of a Colorado skater. Not sure who it is from this angle. And the whistle blew quickly, as that's going to require a little bit of attention and brought a little bit of a crowd in front of the benches as well. I believe it might have been Matt DeMarsico, as Hickey at the red line just looking to fire it in deep, and it went straight up under the visor. And it's Jason Megna is who it is. Jason Megna took it. Looked like it was between the eyebrows and the chin. And he gets back to his feet with a towel to his face and goes down to the locker room for some, presumably, some repairs he's going to need from that one. .810 gone in this first period. Shots are 7-4 for Colorado. The Silver Knights have the 1-0 lead. They've had a couple of terrific opportunities to extend that lead. Ben Hemmerling unable to finish, play to the back post, and there Trevor Connolly, after a keep it in the O-zone, found Kai Uchaz top of the left circle, and Uchaz at the one-timer just shanked it a bit as it fluttered wide of Miner's cage. A little bit of a pause here as they're going to clean up a little bit of the residual Jason Megna off the ice in front of the Colorado bench. After a quick scrape, they seem as though they're good to go. Mentioned what a better job the Silver Knights have done of getting pucks deep in this period so far, and forecheck work, chances created off of forecheck, off of turnovers. This morning, Ryan Craig called it a territorial series. And that it's been, you know, not just about possession and playmaking, but who can have the field position, if you will, my words, and then generate momentum off of it. And while both teams have had chances in this first period thus far, Silver Knights have been able to take far better advantage of the territory than they did in game three. But goes all the way back off a faceoff in front of the Colorado bench, back behind the Henderson net. Jacob Megna has it in the trapezoid as Brabinet swings to his left. Cormier swings to his right. Megna still standing pat. Fans getting restless. And now Megna will fire it off the far boards past Brabinet and all the way down. But there's no icing as Brabinet had the full head of steam and he wins the race down the ice. He sends one in front for Holtz and saved by Miner. Puck was centered in front. It bounced off a body and went to Alexander Holtz at the bottom of the left circle, and somehow Miner got a cross on it. Eagles out to center as Barre Boulet has room on the left wing side, gains the red line and dumps it in. Behind his own net, Jacob Megna rims it around the boards. It goes through Ivan, through Middleton, all the way down, but no icing as Miner will come out to play it. Leaves it for Gagne, who sweeps it out to neutral ice, and Nielsen tried to hack it down the ice. It went off a skate, but following it up to fire it in deep is Ivan. Puck in the Henderson zone. Near corner, Bradley with a hit. Ivan came over to help. Bradley tried to feed the point for a shot. The pass is off the mark. It'll go all the way back into the Colorado zone. Sean back behind his own net. Out to center on the left wing for Ivan. Backhanded cross ice. Pull in front of the benches over the Henderson line. Right wing pulls up at the half wall. Pushed off the puck. Good back check work by Hallam. Bradley is in to help in the near corner. Four bodies fighting for it. It rolls out to the right point. Ahmed walks to the middle. Wrist shot deflected. It was blocked in front as Kometz never let it get through. And Kometz able to muscle his way out to center. He was hit hard in front of the benches by Bradley. And a whistle here. The Silver Knights are into the Colorado zone offside. Well, midway through this first period, Silver Knights have had the strong forecheck in the O zone for the Eagles. Their best line has been their fourth line with Ivan, Bradley, and Poland. Silver Knights sent out their top line with Lazinski, Bowman, and Lavoie. Going up against the Hughes line for the Eagles. Face-off win for Colorado. Gagne from the penalty boxes, laid it ahead. Good step up by Davies, forced a turnover. Silver Knights on the attack. High slot, Lazinski, a shot, just missed the net. Rattles around to the near wall. Brindley on it there for Colorado. Racing over the Henderson line on the right wing. Knocked off the puck by Brandon Hickey. Puck thrown behind the net for Davies for the Silver Knights. Backhands up the wall. Bowman touches it to center. Two on two, Lazinski and Lavoie. Lazinski, long range shot into the glove of Miner, who hangs on for the whistle. A little extra pushing and shoving after the fact. Lavoie and Gagne exchanging rabbit punches. Silver Knights, it was a long-range wrister by Lazinski. Miner handled it easily enough, but Lazinski and Lavoie went right to the top of the blue paint, and don't think that that isn't part of the conversation either. And for the Silver Knights, after two shutouts in this series for Trent Miner, no reason they want him to feel comfortable in his own blue paint at any point. Faceoff is going to be coming to the right of Miner as the Silver Knights send out the UChaz line. False start on the faceoff. UChaz is going to be excused. Hemmerling will take the faceoff instead against Ivan. Faceoff win for the Silver Knights. Connolly leaves it at the left point. Jacob Megda will rim it around the boards. Goes to the far side. DeMarsico is tied up. Lost the puck. Passed into the slot. Bounced off of Connolly. Silver Knights maintain possession. Connolly from below the goal line trying to carry it high in the zone. Stick tied up. Came out to center. Felliber was tied up and brought down. Fans want a call, but none coming. Silver Knights back in. Right wing shot by UChaz was blocked. Felliber on the near boards. Put up the wall. DeMarsico trying to hack it clear. And able to do so as it rolls to the red line. And Cormier will carry back in for Henderson. Right side pulls up. Throws it around the boards. Eagles get their top line out with Nielsen, Barre, Boulay. Ivan is still out there from the prior shift for Colorado. As again, the Eagles right now are without Jason Megna, who went to the room for repairs after taking a puck to the face. Silver Knights through center. This is Brabenitz over the Colorado line. Dropped it right side looking for Rombjerg, and that was broken up by Barre Boulay. Puck taken back by Rombjerg in front of the penalty boxes, trying to get it deep. Couldn't do it. Neither could Holtz as he brought out of the zone and then back in, and an offside whistle against the Silver Knights. 8.5 remaining in this first period. Imagine both teams probably thought they could have had a power play the prior shift as Trevor Connolly had Ty Felliber draped all over him. And then when Felliber got the puck away from Connolly, he was yanked down. But there hasn't been an overabundance of power plays in this series. The Silver Knights had one in game one, four in game two, and one in game three. And of course for the Silver Knights, who were the number one power play in the AHL during the regular season, as a formidable weapon that they haven't been able to take advantage of in this series thus far. Bad pass through the neutral zone for Alex Gagne. He missed Barre Boulay, and it's an icing against the Eagles that's going to bring the faceoff back into the Colorado zone. Silver Knights have had a good jump in this first period. And they've done a pretty good job to this point with the early Jackson Hallam goal of keeping this Eagles crowd relatively tame. Face off to Miner's right after the icing whistle. Tynan and Brabenitz. Brabenitz wins it back to the right point. Cormier is shot, steered to the far corner by Miner. Holtz in there battling for it. Barre Boulay comes away from it, but lost it in the neutral zone. Cormier has the red line, leaves it back to his own blue line for a quick regroup between Brabenitz and Megna. Jacob Megna feeds it ahead so that Rombjerg can send it deep into Colorado ice. Middleton plays catch with Gagne. Gagne, bad giveaway up the near wall to Cataford. Cataford working down to the near corner. Took a hit from Gagne, but got behind the net. Rombjerg working below the goal line, trying to get away from Middleton. He'll work it up to the top of the left circle. Now cycles it to the left wing half wall. Johansson is in deep. He's bumped off the puck. It rolls up the boards. And Barre Boulay will chip it out to center. Eagles change. Silver Knights quick up again, back into the offensive zone. Right wing is Cataford, floats it on goal. Miner will glove it and hang on. And another faceoff coming in the Colorado zone. In addition to what the Silver Knights have done well in the offensive zone offensively, they've also done a pretty good job in this period of, for the most part, keeping the Tynan, Barre Boulay, Nielsen line hemmed in their own zone. The fourth line for the Eagles has had the most offensive zone presence in this period. Cataford on the faceoff to Miner's left. Offensive zone draw for the Silver Knights. 7.5 remaining. First period. Silver Knights a 1-0 lead. They win the draw. Down from the right point, Kometz. Shot was blocked. Puck rolls behind the Colorado net. Ahmed is on it there. Spun off a check. Played it up the far wall. And it bounces out to center. Held up at the Henderson line by Hallam. He turned it over in the neutral zone. Bradley will gain the red line for Colorado and rifle it in. Puck comes around to the far half wall. Ivan took a bump, lost the puck. McLean chips it clear. Ahmet fires it back in. Eagles getting a partial change. Johansson behind his own net. Took a hit. There to support was Komets. He gave it away up the far wall. Barron's kept it in. Ivan plays it behind the net. Johansson pushed off the puck. Down from the right point is Gagne. Gave it away in the corner. Johansson on again. Flipped it to the blue line. Held in. Ivan at the blue line. Able to keep the zone. High slot Makar. Tried to find Ivan. It rolled into the right wing corner. Now behind the Henderson net. Makar and Johansson collided. There's a whistle away from the play. There's a penalty upcoming. And it's going to be against the Silver Knights. There was a keep in at the point. I believe it was Poland. And McLean coming to the bench. Finished his hit. It looked like a little high. I think roughing is the call. And with 6.5 to play in the first period, the Eagles get the first power play of the contest. Mitch McLean leading the Silver Knights in penalty minutes in these playoffs. Now with 12. Face-off is to Lindbaum's left. Eagles power play 3-for-16 this postseason as Jacob Megna able to clear. Silver Knights on the kill this postseason are 14-for-17. Roughing the call against McLean. Barry Boulay leaves it back in his own zone for Tynan. Tynan, Barry Boulay, Hughes, Ashan, and Nielsen on this unit as Nielsen dumps it in, but Jacob Megna fires it right back out. Silver Knights change up on the kill. 35 seconds already gone on the power play for Colorado as Hughes in front of the penalty boxes, waiting for Tynan to get up ice and join them. He drops it back for him at center. Now left wing, Hughes into the zone. Eagles will set things up. Left point of Sean, left dot Hughes. Back up top for Ashan, drags to the middle. Now Hughes, one-timer, pad save made, Lindbaum, rebound to the far wall, Hughes on again. Back up top, Ashan, right point for Tynan, pressured by Uchaz, got back for Ashan. Now left up for Hughes. Back up top, Ashan, one-timer, blocked in front. Nielsen trying to find the loose puck, couldn't, Uchaz can. And he'll backhand it down the ice. Hallam, forecheck on the penalty kill, chasing Ashan deep in his own zone. He'll reverse it for Hughes, and Hallam put a good hit on Ashan in the process. Hughes racing over the Henderson line, trying to split the D, brought it in for Makar, and a pass went just under Makar's stick. Second unit out for the Colorado power play. DeMarsico right circle. Carrying high in the zone, gives left point for McDonald. 25 seconds on the Colorado power play. Makar top of the right circle. Dangling in, Makar, a shot, save, Lindbaum, rebound. DeMarsico threw it to the front. It was blocked by Komets and deflects over the glass and out of play. Strong kill for the Silver Knights. 15 seconds remaining before McLean can return. And just under 5 minutes to play first period. Silver Knights still protecting the 1-0 lead on the goal from Jackson Hallam. Poland, Makar, DeMarsico, McDonald, and Brindley on this second unit for the Eagles on the faceoff to Lindbaum's left. Face-off win for Colorado. McDonald, top of the right, circle for Brindley. Wrist shot, save, Lindbaum. Rebound, side of the net, jammed on goal. Lindbaum, another save, puck still loose. And Brindley scores. Lindbaum made the initial saves. The Silver Knights with a couple of blocked shots, but they couldn't find the bouncing puck. And Gavin Brindley, with a power play goal, has tied the game at one. It was three stuffs at the side of the net. Lindbaum made the first two, and then Lindbaum actually had Jason Poland knocked down on top of him by a Silver Knight defenseman, so he was never going to be able to find the puck in the scramble. And Gavin Brindley finally fished it out of a maze of skates and put home the equalizer. Late in the power play, the Eagles capitalize. We are tied at one, 4:40 to go, first period. Eagles win the center ice faceoff. Puck is dumped down into the Henderson zone. Lucas Cormier was shaken over the neutral zone. Here's Ivan. Ivan alone in front. The puck bounced over his stick. Ivan was all alone in front, and the puck just rolled over his stick blade. Ivan has it again in the far corner, throws it on goal, and Lindbaum will scoop it up and get the whistle. And after the fact, some pushing and shoving between Jacob Negna and Ty Felliber. Cormier appears to be okay. Cormier stood up in the neutral zone, and when he went down, he got up rather slowly, but now seems all right as he's over by the Henderson bench. 4:15 remaining first period. We are tied at one on the power play goal from Gavin Brindley. We'll step out for a break. Brian McCormick here with you on 12:30 of the game. 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
0: 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Silver Knights and Eagles are tied at one as the puck out to center, hopped over Amit's stick, breaking in on the left side. Chaz, he pulls up and fires. It was blocked and deflected over the glass and out of play. Jacka Sean looked like he got in the way of that one. Eagles tie the game on Gavin Brindley's first of the playoffs from Taylor McCarr and Jason Poland at 15:19 of the first period. A power play goal for the Eagles. Silver Knights were 4 seconds away from killing off the Colorado man advantage. Face off to Miner's right. Uchaz on the draw for the Silver Knights out with Hemmerling and Connolly. Silver Knights win the faceoff. Connolly rattles it around the boards. Down from the right point is Cormier to keep it deep. Took a shove from Barry Boulay. Protects the puck. Now it rolls behind the net. Uchaz is on it there. Out of the near corner. Carrying into the high slot. Uchaz finds some room. Wrist shot, deflection, score! Kai Uchaz from the high slot, a wrister, rattled off a body in front and redirected through Miner. The Silver Knights have a 2-1 lead as Ben Hemmerling on the deflection gives the Silver Knights their second lead of the night. Right now the officials are having a discussion because the deflection happened as Hemmerling was cutting right across the front of Miner. Miner thought he was interfered with. They're showing the replays on the video board right now, and the officials, they are discussing this. But Kai Uchaz, he started with that puck below the goal line, kept his feet moving around the outside, got all the way into the high slot, and then a hard, low wrister. It looked like it went off the shin guard of Hemmerling. And after the discussion, the officials have confirmed it is a good goal, and the Silver Knights lead 2-1. Excellent work around the perimeter. First, it was Lucas Cormier coming down from the right point to keep the puck deep, keep the play alive. Kai Uchaz took it from there. And that was a shot looking for some sort of havoc down low, and Uchaz got it from Ben Hemmerling. Puck in the neutral zone, now rolling down into the Henderson end. Davies on it. That was another good offensive zone shift for the Silver Knights against the top line for Colorado as Lavoie from the left wing broke in. That was kicked away by Miner. Silver Knights have played the number one line for Colorado very well in this contest thus far. Lazinski back into the offensive zone on the left wing. Driving into the corner. Stood up by Gagne. Played it behind the net. Hughes there to strip it away from Lavoie. And Middleton with room up the left wing side. He'll lift it high in the air and out to neutral ice. Bouncing into the Henderson zone. Hickey back on it. Backhanded out to center for Bowman. Threw it in front of the benches, but Brabenitz couldn't handle that pass. And the Eagles regroup in their own end. Behrens to the right side for Middleton. Off the glass. Out to center. Rolling puck to the Henderson line. Back on the back check was Rombjerg to sweep it back to Colorado ice. Another regroup for the Eagles. McDonald, nice pass through center. He's got Poland into the zone. Poland plays it behind the Henderson net. Johansson was there to cut it off. Up the far wall. Brabenitz out to center. Holtz. He'll rumble over the Colorado line. Holtz, left wing, trying to through pass for Bowman. That was picked off by McDonald. He has Ivan into the Henderson end. Right wing Ivan pulls up, bumped by Kometz, kept alive for Bradley. Into the slot, McDonald, shot saved. Limb on the rebound. Poland fired wide. Poland had an open net. He fired it over the top of the cage. Silver Knights recover as Kometz will work up the right wing side. Takes a hit in front of the penalty boxes. Maintains possession from his knees. Pushed ahead for McLean, who will get it deep into the Colorado zone. 2 minutes remaining, first period. Silver Knights have a 2-1 lead. Puck pinned in the far corner of the Colorado zone. Ben Hemmerling gets his first of the playoffs from Kai Uchaz and Lucas Cormier at 16:10 of the first period. Eagles on the attack. Felber dumps it in. It was gloved down by Cormier. A shot high in the zone had it. Then he fell down, lost the puck. And the Silver Knights can't clear. DeMarsico held it in on the line. Top of the left circle, DeMarsico carrying it high in the zone to the right wing side. Watched by Hallam, he'll dump it into the right wing corner for Ahmet. Now behind the net, Tynan. Tynan out to the left point, Ashan. Ashan, right side, one-timer, Ahmet, he broke his stick. No, he didn't, but he feigned on it nonetheless, and the shot was blocked by Cataford, who dumps it down the ice. Silver Knights, a quick change, Ahmet brings it back in on the left wing side. A minute 15 left in the first period. Puck dumped behind the Henderson net. Hickey is on it there. Hickey pressured by Nielsen. He's tied up. Silver Knights looking for a call. None coming. Shot from the right point. Save made. Rebound score. Middleton the shot. Lindbom the save. Tristan Nielsen there to whack it through. And we're tied once again. Silver Knights wanted a penalty. Brandon Hickey was caught behind the net on the forecheck. He got can open and couldn't skate with the puck. The resulting turnover ended up back on net. And Tristan Nielsen was right there to finish. As we get a better look at this, folks, not even a rebound. That was Nielsen like a jack-in-the-box popping out from below the goal line. It was just a straight redirect through Lindbom. Nielsen on the forecheck forced the turnover. Silver Knights thought there could have been a hook or a hold. There was none. And after Nielsen made the play behind the net, he makes the tip in front of the net. 1 minute remaining in the first period. Tied at two at Blue Arena. As Johansson in front of his own bench bumps it ahead to the Colorado line. Middleton takes it away there. Whips it through center on the left wing. McCarr will chip and chase behind the Henderson net. McCarr gets to it in the corner. He's knocked off his skates. Hughes came in to help. McCarr centered it right across the front of the net, but no one there for the Eagles. Hughes cycles it back below the goal line for Brindley. Out of the far corner, Brindley out to the point. Gagne, long shot deflected wide off of Hughes. 30 seconds left in the period. Kometz threw up the middle of the ice, knocked down by Brindley, but then forced out to center by Bowman. Bowman got around Gagne, but was closed off by Middleton. Here's a turnover in front. Bowman has it, drops it back for Cormier. Shot's blocked. And now the Eagles have a 2-on-1 the other way, but a puck was lost by Brindley. He had 2-on-1. He fumbled the puck as Megna stepped up. Cormier works in. High slot. Knocked off the puck. Picked up in the left circle by Holtz. His shot saved. Minor. Rebound was knocked away. 2 seconds in one. One last look for Jacob Megna, and it goes wide of the net as time runs out. And then at the end of the sequence, LeBlanc got a stick up into the mask of Minor. And now he and Bradley and Gagne are all wrestling below the goal line. Silver Knights had some terrific looks in the dying seconds of the period. And Trent Miner able to fight it off. As the Eagles score a late tying goal in this period. Tristan Nielsen with his third of this series, his fourth of the playoffs, from Keaton Middleton at 18:56. Sends us to the dressing room tie, but I'll tell you what, folks. This game already shaping up to be what this series, for the most part, has been, which is close margins, back and forth surges, good goaltending, and a lot of ferocity as the physicality picking up as that period went along. Again, Nielsen gets his fourth from Middleton at 18:56 of the first period to send us to the dressing rooms tied at two. 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Lots to cover. Doug Latuca is going to do it with the news, notes, numbers, and highlights. Our first intermission report straight ahead. Silver Knights and Eagles tied at 2 in Game 4 after 20 minutes of play. Brian McCormick here with you on 12:30 of the game. 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
17: My goodness, what a start to game four. We're 2-2. Silver Knights and Eagles at Blue Arena in this do or die game four for the HSK, who are facing a 2-1 series deficit in this best of five. Silver Knights need it. They need a victory to force a game five tomorrow on Mother's Day. Doug Latuca here with you in our Las Vegas studios to break down that entertaining first period. I was trying to keep track of the A-plus opportunities for both of these teams, and then things got a little wonky. Silver Knights took a 1-0 lead. Colorado tied it. Silver Knights took a 2-1 lead. Colorado tied it. And that's where we are, 2-2 after one. Shots 18-11 favoring the Eagles. This has certainly been a back-and-forth game. Plenty of wide-open hockey, opportunity after opportunity. We've seen momentum shifts. We've seen surges at different points for both of these teams. especially in that first 20 minutes. But really, that has been the theme of this series. So nothing really new between these two sides. It's been tight. Both goaltenders have been remarkable here today and really in the series as a whole. And you could feel a little bit of that desperation from the Silver Knights. In the opening 2 minutes or so, Carl Lindbom makes one of, if not his best saves of the period on DeMarcico on a left skate save. And we were here in the studio thinking if that puck goes in, this game could be over in the opening 2 minutes, right? Just the way that your back's up against the wall. You need things to go your way to start off a period. And Carl Lindbom made two saves, really, on two A-plus opportunities in the opening few minutes. And then, of course, Jackson Hallam breaks through at 2:21 to give the Silver Knights the 1-0 lead on the Silver Knights' only shot on goal to that point. But then again, Colorado would tie the game with about 5 minutes to go in the first. Silver Knights would respond less than a minute later, and then an answer about 2.5 minutes after that. And we're staring at a 2-2 game in game number four. We saw the chippiness ramp up towards the end of that period as well. So expect much more of that the rest of the night. Get to our first period highlights in just a moment. But first, fans, the Folded Flag Foundation provides educational scholarships and support grants to Gold Star families, the spouses and children of U.S. military and government personnel who have given the ultimate sacrifice in service of our nation. 100% of all donations collected will go directly toward these scholarships. So join us in our mission to raise $1 million this season and donate today at foldedflagfoundation.org. To the highlights we go. Mentioned Colorado came out with a bit more juice in the opening 2 minutes. Carl Lindbom was there to save the day, keep it 0-0. And after a Lindbom stop, Matthew Cataford skied the puck through center ice, a fortunate bounce and some speed from Jackson Hallam, and a 1-0 HSK lead.
0: Bouncing puck, Barron's had skipped past him. Hallam is in and he scores! Bouncing puck down into the Colorado zone and Sean Barron's couldn't handle it. Jackson Hallam went right through him. And he snaps it past Miner to give the Silver Knights a 1-0 lead.
17: Jackson Hallam's first goal and second point of the postseason, had an assist back on the fourth in game one against Colorado. He's got his first postseason goal of his AHL career. Had 26 points, 10 goals in the regular year, and 68 games played. As for Matthew Cataford, that is his first Calder Cup playoff point in just his second game, as he played game two against Colorado back on the 6th. So the goal from Hallam, the assist from Cataford, 1-0 Silver Knights, 2:21 in. Plenty of opportunities for both of the teams the rest of the way, really, for the next 10 or so minutes. But both goaltenders great, including a robbery from Trent Miner on Alexander Holtz. A-plus opportunity. Sliding to his right was Miner, and the puck found Holtz at the bottom of the left circle, and it should have been just a slam dunk home run goal for Holtz. Instead, Miner slides over with the blocker and makes the save to keep the game 1-0 Silver Knights. Colorado would get a power play, Mitch McLean roughing at 13:23, and the Eagles would not waste the opportunity.
0: Face-off win for Colorado. McDonald, top of the right, circle for Brindley. Wrist shot, save, Lindbom. Rebound, side of the net, jammed on goal. Lindbom, another save, puck still loose, and Brindley scores. Lindbom made the initial saves. The Silver Knights with a couple of blocked shots, but they couldn't find the bouncing puck. And Gavin Brindley, with a power play goal, has tied the game at one.
17: Gavin Brindley's first goal of the postseason. Taylor McCarr and Jason Polin with the assists each. Player has three helpers in the playoffs. So a tie game, 15-19, the time of the goal, a power play goal for Colorado. The Eagles in this series with one other power play goal. It was the game winner in game one from Alex Barré-Boulet, if you remember all the way back to game one of this series. So 1-1 with about 5 minutes to go in the period. An answer, though, from the Silver Knights. 50 seconds later, they take a 2-1 lead.
0: Uchaz is on it there, out of the near corner, carrying into the high slot. Uchaz finds some room. Wrist shot, deflection, score! Kai Uchaz from the high slot, a wrister, rattled off a body in front and redirected through Miner. The Silver Knights have a 2-1 lead as Ben Hammerling on the deflection gives the Silver Knights their second lead of the night.
17: Uchaz the shot, Hammerling the deflection. Number one on the postseason for Ben Hammerling, second assist for Uchaz, and the third for Lucas Cormier. Silver Knights up 2-1, but it would not last too long. A little more than 2 minutes later, another goal for Tristan Nielsen.
0: Shot for the right point, save made, rebound, score! Middleton the shot, Lindbom the save, Tristan Nielsen there to whack it through, and we're tied once again.
17: Third goal in the last two games for Tristan Nielsen. He's got four here in the postseason, and he's up to 6 points in six games for the Eagles here in the postseason. Came in with seven career playoff goals and 17 career playoff points prior to this season with Colorado. 2-2 after one, Silver Knights need the victory to stay alive in the 2026 Calder Cup playoffs, hoping to force a Game 5 tomorrow on Mother's Day. Fans, people are talking about the Silver Knights. Of course, we are. Join us every week for Horsin' Around, a Silver Knights podcast. You got Brian McCormick and Darren Elliott sitting down each week with your favorite players, coaches, and experts from around the AHL and NHL world. New episodes drop every week on the HSK YouTube channel, so tune in. Let us know who you want to hear from this postseason, because every week we're Horsin' Around. A little bit more to get to on the first intermission report. We'll check up on the rest of the AHL on this Saturday night. What's going on around the league in the Calder Cup playoffs. 2-2 after one at Blue Arena, Silver Knights and Eagles in Game 4. Don't go anywhere. We'll be back after this on 12:30 The Game.
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17: 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Silver Knights scoring first. It's the first time Colorado has surrendered the first goal at Blue Arena. Remember, Silver Knights have really struggled. They have lost their last 11 games overall at Blue Arena. They got the first goal here today. They took a 1-0 lead, 2-1. It is now 2-2. Elsewhere, we'll have Game 5, Firebirds and Rain from Toyota Arena. The decider, the opponent in the Pacific Division Finals. The winner of Colorado and Henderson will play either the Firebirds or the Rain. That game coming up. And a final in Laval. The Marlies top the Rocket, and Toronto is moving on. 2-2 after one. We've got the second period from Blue Arena. Brian.
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22: Now back to Silver Knights hockey. Here's Brian McCormick.
0: Back for the second period of Game 4. Silver Knights and Eagles are tied at 2. Silver Knights had 2 leads. The Eagles answered each time. At the end of the first period, there was pushing and shoving, and with that, Alex Gagne and Raphael Lavoie were both assessed 2 minutes for roughing, so we will play 4-on-4 hockey to start the second period. As the Eagles will start with Barry Boulay, Tynan, McDonald, and Sean. Silver Knights have Lazinski, Megna, Cormier, and Bowman. Haven't seen yet, we'll keep an eye out. The Eagles were without Jason Megna for the majority of that first period after he took a puck in the face, went back for presumably repairs. We'll see if he's back in the mix for them as the second period is underway. Silver Knights control first as Cormier races through center. Over the Colorado line, a wrist shot blocked off of a Sean. Cormier got back, played it behind the net. Tynan was there to cut it off. And now McDonald will weave his way out to center. Stretch past Barry Boulay. It's off his stick and all the way down. No icing. Barry Boulay on the forecheck against Jacob Megna. Over to help as well was Cormier. Puck fluttered around to the near half wall. And McDonald back below the goal line. Barry Boulay stripped of the puck. Good stick by Lazinski as he fires it down the ice. He was looking for Bowman, but missed his stick. That's all the way down for an icing whistle against the HSK. Silver Knights in their white jerseys, dark and gold trim, white helmets going left to right in the second. The Eagles in their mountain blues with black trim going right to left. The AHL affiliate of the Colorado Avalanche. Silver Knights with first period goals from Jackson Hallam and Ben Hemmerling. Gavin Brindley and Tristan Nielsen, the goals for Colorado. Face off to the left of Lindbaum. Eagles change up after the icing whistle as Hughes is on this face off. couple of false starts. Hughes and Lozinski having a hard time getting squared away. A minute 40 of 4-on-4 hockey left as the Eagles control the faceoff, but Amit fumbled the puck. Lozinski took it away. Silver Knights will take their time coming out of their own zone as they get a couple of bodies off. Now Behrens with a takeaway at center. Regroups with Amit. Amit will skate over the Henderson line. High slide.

40 seconds left of 4-on-4 hockey. McDonald right circle again. Shakes off pressure. Wrist shot deflection. Save Lindbom. Rebound. Another stop by Lindbom. As in deep was Ashun. Down to the left point is McDonald again. Gives behind the net. Puck rolls around to the far half wall. Ashun there gives high in the zone for Makar. Makar feeds down to the left wing corner. Now gets it back. Makar's shot blocked. Rattles behind the net. Now another look for Makar from the left dot. That was blocked. Came out to the right point. Ashun holds in there. Rink wide pass for Brindley left side. Brindley into the high slot. Gets some room. Wrist shot. Blocker save Lindbom. Rebound popped in the air. Was knocked down by Brabenitz. As out of the box are Lavoie and Gagne. We are back to 4-on-4. And icing is called against the Silver Knights as a stretch pass for Lavoie. The box was out of his reach. A couple of big stops for Carl Lindbom during that 4-on-4 sequence. And again, we are now back 5-on-5, but the Silver Knights unable to change after the icing. 2:10 gone, second period, and already heart rate's high. Ivan wins the faceoff for Colorado. Down for the left point, Gagne's shot was blocked. Hammerling on the loose puck, sends out to center. Holtz sent it back ahead for Uchaz. Pulls up in the offensive zone right wing, leaves it in the right wing corner for Hammerling. Hammerling harassed by Ivan, cycles it around the boards behind the net. Alexander Holtz banks it out to the point. Jacob Megna's shot is blocked by Poland. And Bradley will bring it into the offensive zone for Colorado. He rims it hard around the boards. Poland on the far side collides with Megna. Puck battled for in the far corner. Pinned in the skates of Poland, Ivan nudges it out of the crowd to the right point for Ahmet. His shot wide of the net. Caroms out to the left circle. Bradley on it there. His shot shrugged away by Lindbom. Bradley on again. Sends out to the right point for Ahmet. Left point, Ashun back for Ahmet. Into the right wing corner for Bradley. Fanned on the pass. Taken away by Jacob Megna. Out to center. Hammerling gets the red line. Dumps it in. Silver Knights will change. Second period was the big Colorado period in game three. They scored three unanswered in the middle frame. Right now the Eagles out shooting the Silver Knights 23-12. Ahmet with a pass out to center. Felliber will redirect it in. Davies behind his own net for Henderson. Backhands up the near wall. McLean missed the pass. It's sent back in deep. DeMarsico and Davies collide. Hughes gets it out to the point. Walking the line is Behrens. His shot is blocked by Cataford. Behrens follows up to dump it in. Puck back up the boards. Behrens again holds in. Right point McDonald. A shot deflected wide off of Hughes. Down for the left point, Barron trying to hold in. He collides with Cataford. Cataford able to move the puck ahead. McLean flips it out to center. McDonald on the rolling puck. Ahead for Felliber. He'll one-hand it down into the Henderson zone. Cataford brings it back behind his own net. 4 minutes gone. Second period. We are tied at two. Silver Knights must win tonight to force a deciding game five tomorrow here at Blue Arena. Barry Boulay in on the attack for the Eagles. Right wing pulls up, waits for help. Fed the slot for Nielsen, dangles in, and a save made by Lindbom as he hangs on. Nielsen lost the handle right at the end, and Lindbom sliding from left to right, able to leave the glove hand behind along the ice to scoop up the grounder and get the whistle for a faceoff in the Henderson zone. Carl Lindbom's been terrific again tonight with plenty of hockey left to play. He stops 22 of 24. And the only two to beat him were on a scramble in front of his own net where the fifth rebound went in courtesy of Gavin Brindley and then a deflection from Tristan Nielsen off of a point shot. Faceoff win for the Eagles in the offensive zone. Gagne will rim it around behind the Henderson net, but it's cut off there by Cormier. Lucas Cormier curls back in his own zone and regroups with Johansson. Pass out to center is off of Lavoie down into the Colorado end. Middleton behind his own net reverses it far side. Gagne goes back for Middleton. He has room on the left wing. He'll fire up the middle of the ice for Barry Boulay at center. Now Tynan over the Henderson line. Left wing, dropped it, left it for Barry Boulay. Barry Boulay swallowed up from behind by Lavoie, and he's able to get out to center where the Eagles repossess, and Middleton will gain the red line and dump it deep. Nielsen into the left wing corner. Barry Boulay tried to center for Tynan. Bouncing puck, threw it on goal. Save made Lindbom. Rebound near circle. Barry Boulay is on again. Barry Boulay feeds it out to the right point for Ahmet. Pass down low, blocked, taken away by Lavoie, and now brought through center by Lazinski. Left wing over the Colorado line, but a whistle and offside. Lavoie just a hair ahead of the play.
5:10 gone.

0: second period. If there is a Game 5 tomorrow night to decide this Pacific Division semifinal, the puck will drop at 5:05 Pacific time, with pregame coverage at 4:30 right here on 12:30 The Game and on Flow Hockey. Faceoff just outside the Colorado zone, far side of the ice across from the Henderson bench. Faceoff win for the Eagles. The Uchaz line out against the Hughes line. Amit will bank it off the boards through center, off Makar all the way down. Lindbom stops it behind the net. Jacob Megna trying to escape forecheck pressure, able to send out to center for Connolly. Now Uchaz fumbled it at the blue line, and a whistle on offside. Uchaz just a little bobble that put Hemmerling ahead of the play. Both of these teams, good second period teams during the regular season. The Eagles were a plus 14 in second periods. The Silver Knights, a plus 11. Faceoff win for the Eagles. It goes back behind Miner's net. Ashawn back to collect it. Watched by Hemmerling. Ashawn able to outlet to the left wing. Makar dropped it for Hughes. Hughes was stopped in the middle of the ice by Connolly, forced back in deep. Hughes rimmed it around the boards, off of Jacob Megna, back into the zone. It's a delayed offside against the Silver Knights. They will touch up as Makar misses a pass in his own end, but able to find it again at center. Over the Henderson line, Makar weaving his way through, feeds the left wing, gets it back. Brindley save made by Lindbom. At the side of the net, he covers it up. What a rush up the ice for Makar, Brindley, and Hughes, and Brindley had the best look between the hash marks. Lindbom fought it off, and as he rolled backwards, able to collect the carom off the end boards to get the stoppage. Eagles trying to turn up the heat a little bit in this second period. We've played 6 minutes. Shots on goal in the period thus far are 7-1 in favor of Colorado. The one shot the Silver Knights have in the period was the Lucas Johansson chance at 4-on-4 that the rebound created a breakaway the other direction for Tristan Nielsen. Silver Knights win the faceoff in their own zone. Cormier behind his own net, up the right side for Holtz, out to center Johansson. Now into the offensive zone, left wing Brabenitz. He was hit as he chipped it behind the net. Bradley rims it around the boards. Ivan couldn't get it out. Near corner, Rombjerg working behind the net with Holtz. McDonald lost his stick as he defends Holtz below the goal line. Silver Knights get out to the point. Right point, Cormier drags it to the middle. Now carries all the way into the far circle, being watched by Ivan. He curls back high in the zone. Cormier still has it. Long wrist shot blocked in front by Behrens. And pulling on the loose puck gives for Ivan through center. Right wing over the Henderson line. Ivan gave it across. Here's a wrist shot. And Bradley scores. Well, we mentioned it all night. One of the most involved forwards in this series for Colorado is Chase Bradley. He had nothing to show for it yet. Now he does, as a wrister from the left dot beats Lindbom, and the Eagles have their first lead of the night. It's 3-2. Terrific release for Chase Bradley after he got the rink-wide feed. He was at the left dot, and Lindbom moving left to right. The wrister came to his left. .635 gone, second period. And the Eagles in front for the first time tonight as they have had the jump in this middle frame. Off the center ice faceoff, puck goes back behind the Colorado net. Ashawn up the right wing boards. Nielsen chipped it to center. Hallam with a takeaway. Silver Knights regroup in their own end. Hallam trying to get away from Tynan. He was knocked down by Nielsen, but in the process able to dump it down the ice. No icing as Ashawn in his own zone flips it ahead. And Barry Boulay skates it to center. Pass for Tynan went through his skates all the way down. Icing is waved off. Silver Knights working up ice quickly as Cataford's into the offensive zone on the left wing. Against Barre Boulay. Pulls up at the far half wall. Now into the far corner for McLean. Trying to force it behind the net. He was knocked off the puck. Ivan takes it away. Lifts it up in the air up the middle of the ice. Gave it away at the blue line. But Jacob Megna couldn't keep it. As Barre Boulay hacks it out to center. And the Silver Knights will regroup. In front of the penalty boxes is Megna. He'll drive it in. We have still not seen Jason Megna in this period for the Eagles. Middleton plays it off the glass. Deflected out to center by Barre Boulay, but they rule the puck touch with a high stick. And that'll bring the faceoff back into the Colorado zone. 7.5 gone, second period. The Eagles in front for the first time in Game 4 on a goal by Chase Bradley. 3-2 Colorado. We'll take a break. Brian McCormick here with you on 12:30 of the game. 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
0: 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Eagles take a 3-2 lead. Chase Bradley's first of the playoffs from Ivan Ivan and Sean Behrens at 6:36 of the second period. It is 3-2 Eagles with 12.5 to go in period two. Off a faceoff to the right of Miner. Puck leaked into the far corner. Lavoie trying to get out of the crowd, played it up the wall for Bowman. Feliber took it away, played it to the line and out to center. Ivan and DeMarsico ahead into the offensive zone. Now Ivan will pull up and leave for DeMarsico along the left wing half wall. Silver Knights with first period goals from Jackson Hallam and Ben Hemmerling. Eagles with goals from Brindley, Nielsen, and Bradley. Here's Ivan in on the right wing. On the backhand, save Lindbaum. Rebound goes behind the net. DeMarsico out of the right wing corner. Working out towards the right point. Now cycles it on the wall. Picked up there by Feliber, rims it around behind the net, but out of the reach of Ivan. And it's snapped out to center by Bowman all the way down for an icing. It was a pass just out of the reach of Raphael Lavoie. Well, again, we talked about this in Game 4. Silver Knights have been now in Colorado since Tuesday, so the body far more climatized to the elevation makes it less and less of an issue. But nonetheless, when you're pinned in your own zone in any building in any part of the country, it's going to be exhausting. And the Silver Knights being outshot 8-1 in the second. And on that icing, you see a lot of guys bent over their sticks. Faceoff to Lindbaum's left. Hughes and Lozinski on the faceoff. Eagles had the puck for a moment. Side of the net jammed on goal. It went off the side of the cage. It's still loose in the blue paint. That puck went off a crack in the boards, came to the side of the net. Brindley put off the outside of the net and nearly had Lindbaum leaning off that post. Silver Knights survive as Ahmed will backpedal back into the Colorado zone. Gives a head for Ashan. Ashan up the left side so that it could be chipped in by Brindley, but Brindley missed it. And it's all the way down for an icing against the Eagles. And an unnecessary one at that. Jack Ashan had basically a zone and a half in front of him to skate the puck. Instead, he tried to snap it to Brindley, and the pass was right through his wickets. Face-off is to Miner's left in the Colorado zone. Silver Knights try to take advantage of the O-zone face-off. Face-off win for Uchaz. Down from the right point, Davies played it around behind the net looking for Hemmerling. It rolled off his stick, played around the boards, held it at the left point, Johansson. Hallam gives side of the net for Hemmerling. Tries to walk into the front, part right through the blue paint and out the other side. Hughes on the near wall gets to it, banks it clear. This will be an icing if Johansson gets there first, and he does as he's able to box out against Brindley on the way down the ice. Another faceoff coming in the Colorado zone as Ben Hemmerling put right through the blue paint. We mentioned some of the line shuffling we've seen from Ryan Craig over the last five periods of hockey. And here another one right now. Jackson Hallam moved up with Uchaz and Hemmerling. Face-off win for the Silver Knights in the O-zone again. Here's a pass to the slot. A shot by Uchaz blocked in front. That went off of Hallam. The Eagles fire it down. No icing as this goes all the way down on goal. That was a clean face-off win and a good set for the Silver Knights. And Uchaz put it right into the back pocket of Jackson Hallam. Eagles have it at center. It's Barry Boulay at his own blue line. Now working ahead to center red. feet on the left wing. It's one-handed in deep by Hughes. The Eagles complete their change as Hemmerling on the near wall in his own zone floats it out to center. McDonald will fire it right back in. Top line out for Colorado. Nielsen, Tynan, and Barry Boulay. At the right point, Middleton holds in. Right circle, Nielsen a shot high and wide. Rattles around the boards and out of the zone. McDonald and Middleton regroup. Middleton fires it in. Eagles touch up and in they come again. Left wing corner, Nielsen tried to feed Barry Boulay in front. Getting a skate on that was Davies to keep it away. And the Silver Knights get it out to center with Brabenitz. Midway point of the second period, Eagles have a 3-2 lead. Behind the play, a couple of players tangled up. It's Nielsen and Rombjerg. Meanwhile, the puck's behind the Colorado net. Tynan banks it off the right wing boards. Out.
4: 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This is the Arizona Department of Public Safety. We have received important information regarding an infant abducted in Maricopa County. The Phoenix Police Department are looking for 5-day-old infant, white male, Ollie Olson. Last seen with suspect Tyler Olson, white male, Asia Wilson, white female, driving 2003 black Jeep Liberty. Oregon license plate 041HYB and is believed to be in danger. If located, call 911 immediately.
0: Into the Colorado zone. Gagne rimmed it around to the near side. Poland is out there. It's off the glass and out to center for Ivan. Ivan gets to the red line. Now the Henderson blue. He'll hack it in deep. Around to the far side. Hickey there trying to clear. And he's able to do so. Eagles will regroup at center again. Gagne up the wall. Ivan, it went through his stick. Kometz plays it back up the wall. Couldn't get it out. Silver Knights will regroup again. And Hickey has some time and space to send out to center. McLean deflected it to the blue line, but not into the zone. And then put himself offside as Hallam brought it in. Silver Knights having a hard time getting into the O-zone cleanly in this second period. After the offside whistle, faceoff will be right in front of the Henderson bench, and Ryan Craig has sent out the top trio of Lazinski, Lavoie, and Bowman. Tynan and Lazinski, top line on top line for the faceoff. Tynan wins the faceoff. Ahmet on the regroup will spin it out to center. Feliber touches it all the way down. No icing, and excuse me, folks, not top line on top line. Tynan is rotating through. Again, the Eagles are short of centerman with Jason Magnus still not returned from his first period injury. Here's a stretch pass for Lavoie onside into the zone. It was out of his reach, but he's able to chase it down behind the Colorado net. Feeds the left point. Jacob Magna, right point. One-timer by Cormier. Blocked away by Miner. That was deflected on the way through. Miner hung with it and deflected it away. Now a paddle save made by Miner on a sharp-angled shot by Lavoie. That was off the knob of the stick. Two good looks for the Silver Knights, but now the Eagles are out of the zone. Feliber's led into the Henderson end. Feliber, backhander save made by Lindbaum. And the rebound skipped past DeMarcico. Tynan is on it. Out to the slot. Middleton is shot over the top of the net. Puck picked up behind the Henderson cage by Jacob Magna. The Eagles will change. Just over 8 minutes remaining, second period. Eagles a 3-2 lead. Cormier in front of the penalty boxes, chipped it in. It was gloved down by Gagne, sent back out to center. McCarr on the right wing will gain the Henderson line. McCarr driving to the net on the backhand, poked off his stick. Good defense by Cormier, and Lindbaum aggressive as well. Brindley trying to keep it in on the far wall. Able to do so into the high slot. McCarr, harassed by Hemmerling, fed the slot. It was intercepted by Uchaz and banked out of the zone. Well, Trent Miner, again, is not in a busy second period, but two of his best stops coming against Cormier and Lavoie in the last sequence. Hughes in the neutral zone, pickpocketed by Uchaz. Silver Knights on the attack. Uchaz left wing, pulls up, feeds it across Hemmerling. The pass deflected away. Bradley on the back check with the takeaway for Colorado. He'll race over the Henderson line. Left wing driving wide on Kometz. Bradley behind the net. A hit on Kometz. His teammates were changing. Davies takes it away. Silver Knights will slow things down a bit. Kometz sends out to center. Middleton knocks it down at his own blue line. Plays catch with Ashaun. Ashaun, a bad pass in the neutral zone. Gave it away. In comes Holtz. Left circle driving wide on Ashaun. He's forced behind the net. Then fed the front. Picked off by Bradley. And Bradley floats it down the ice into the Henderson zone. 7 minutes left in the second as Brabenitz leaves it back in his own end. Now Davies has it at his own line. Left wing through center for Holtz into Colorado ice. Fed the trailer. Komets poked off his stick by Bradley and back out to neutral ice. Eagles need a change. They'll get a couple of bodies off as Hickey waits in his own zone. Goes D to D with Johansson. Ahead for Rombjerg into the offensive zone. Right wing side. Rims it behind the net. Holtz is on it there. Holtz into the far corner. Tried to feed the slot for Rombjerg. Pass went off a stick. Deflected to the line. Just out of the zone. And Johansson brought it back in. Offside. 6:20 to go. Second period. There is in this standing room only crowd at Blue Arena. Certainly a nervous energy. The Eagles have the lead. And they're out shooting the Silver Knights 29-14. And while they've taken the lead here in this second period, they have not been able to pad it. Despite the fact they're out shooting the Silver Knights 11-3 in this frame. Now it's the top line out for the Eagles with Tynan, Nielsen, and Barry Boulay. Cadiford on the draw for the Silver Knights right in front of the Henderson bench. Eagles win the faceoff. McDonald sends out to center looking for Nielsen. Passes off the mark. Silver Knights regroup in their own zone. Hickey has it. Up the far wall through center. Off McLean all the way in. Miner plays it himself. Ahmet lifts it high in the air. Past Hickey down into the Henderson zone. Not far enough for Isaac. Hickey reverses it behind his own net. Johansson plays it off the far glass out of the zone. No icing here either as Ahmet gets to it back behind his own net, pressured by Hallam. Hallam all over Ahmet, who throws the brakes on and now reverses it back behind his own net. McDonald will backhand it off the glass, out to center, knocked down there by Tynan, but he couldn't sell the puck down. As the Silver Knights take it away, in front of the bench is Hallam, dumps it in. No icing here either. Miner quickly plays it for Ahmet. Ahmet sends it all the way down the ice looking for Felliber, but it was over his stick and all the way down for an icing. Felliber was all alone in a standstill at the Colorado, at the offensive blue line, and the pass was waist high. So the icing brings the draw back into the Colorado zone. 5.5 to go in the second. Jackson Hallam and Ben Hammerling, the Silver Knight goals in the first period. Eagles with goals from Gavin Brindley and Tristan Nielsen in the first. Chase Bradley, the only goal of the second. Face off to Miner's left following the icing whistle. Silver Knights have the top line out for the offensive zone faceoff. Brindley taking the draw for Colorado against Lazinski. Lazinski wins it back. Lavoie into the near corner, worked on by Ahmet, trying to fight into the slot. He's able to feed the left point for Jacob Mechna. He'll rim it around the boards. Down for the right point, Cormier. Now Bowman cycles it into the trapezoid. Raphael Lavoie out of the far corner. Left point Mechna, right point Cormier. Spin move on Barry Boulay, knocked off his stick. Barry Boulay took it away. It's a 3-on-1 for the Eagles. Brought in by Brindley, left wing Brindley fires, save made by Lindbaum off the blocker. Carl Lindbaum is keeping this game in reach. Bowman turned it over at the Colorado line. Back on the attack is Poland, right wing, driving wide on Mechna, shot save made by Lindbaum, and he's able to cover up. Lindbaum went for the poke check, Poland tried to go through the pads, and Lindbaum squeezed them together to get the whistle. 4:50 left, second period. Eagles a 3-2 lead. We'll step out for a break. Brian McCormick here with you on 12:30 of the game. 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
0: 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Silver Knights trailing this best-of-five series, 2-1. They must win tonight to force a Game 5 tomorrow. Silver Knights win the faceoff in their own zone. Through center is Rombier, gets to the Colorado line and dumps it near corner. Holtz chasing after it, throws one in front. It's intercepted by McCarr and skated out for Colorado. McCarr chips and chases into the Henderson zone behind the net. Davies and McCarr collide. Kometz comes away with the puck. Outlets up the right wing side for Holtz. And now through center, Brabenitz. 2-on-2 with Rombjerg. Rombjerg on the right wing, waiting for a trailer. He has Davies. High slot. Davies fires. Saved by Miner, and he covers. Jeremy Davies found some wiggle room in the high slot, and Miner above the blue paint to make the save. Silver Knights have not had many looks in this period. That was one of the better ones. As a good heads-up play by Rombjerg, it was a 2-on-2 rush, but he knew Davies was bringing up the rear with haste, and he threw on the brakes. And Davies, again, he had the room to pick a spot, let it go, and Miner with a strong stop. Face-off to Miner's right. Tynan and Uchaz on the draw. False start. Uchaz will be thrown out. Uchaz, Hemmerling, and Hallam. Eagles win the face-off. Middleton will move it up the left side. Barry Boulay through neutral ice. Over the Henderson line, Barry Boulay waiting for help. Backhands one into the left wing corner for Nielsen. Trying to play back behind the net. Cut off nicely by Uchaz. And a quick up allows Hallam out to center, but he was knocked off the puck. McDonald in front of the penalty boxes will gain the red line and fire it in. Silver Knights out of the zone quickly. This is Hemmerling on the right wing against Middleton. Wrist shot goes over the net and over the glass as well. Out of play. Middleton might have gotten a stick on that as the long reach. Defending against Hemmerling's speed down the right wing side. Faceoff will stay in the Colorado zone. Faceoff coming to the left of Miner. Lozinski and Ivan on the draw. Ivan wins the faceoff. Middleton to the loose puck. Bounces it out to center where it's gloved down by Cormier. Backpedaling into his own zone to get away from Felliber. Went D to D for Megna, who played up the wall and all the way down. But there's an icing against the Silver Knights as Gagne gets back to it first. Megna was under some pressure when he let that go. I think he thought it went off of, I think it was Brindley who was within a stick length. And Megna thought that Brindley made contact with it, but that argument falling on deaf ears. 3.5 minutes left in period two, and the faceoff to Lindbaum's left after the icing whistle. TJ Hughes and Tanner Lozinski on the draw. Face-off win for Hughes. Middleton, wrist shot, save Lindbaum. The rebound to the far corner. Hughes spun it to the near corner, and Brindley. Brindley into the slot looking for Felliber. Felliber was knocked down. Silver Knights get out of the zone. It's chipped in by Lozinski. He'll chase it behind the Colorado net. Good hit on Gagne on the forecheck. Gagne protecting the puck, muscles it up the near wall. Brindley's going to have room to skate it out. Now Felliber in front of the penalty boxes. Gets to the red line. Now the Henderson blue. Now he'll rattle it around the wall. 3 minutes left in the second. Silver Knights control. Cormier in his own zone. Pass went off a stick. Popped high in the air. Landed at the Colorado line. Cataford on the right wing. Touches the puck. It's a hand pass. And the Silver Knights have had just some bad luck trying to get into the offensive zone. That was a puck that popped in the air and Lavoie gloved down. If he does it cleanly, the Silver Knights might have had a 2-on-1 instead. It rolls to Cataford, and the hand pass is whistled. Face off in front of the Henderson bench. Silver Knights have gotten an astounding goaltending performance from Carl Lindbaum again, and still miles to go before we sleep. He stopped 29 of 32, and we still have 2:45 left in this second period. Puck dumped down into the Henderson zone. DeMarcico left wing, tried to feed the slot. It was knocked down. Cataford on the loose puck. Flips it out to center. McLean into the offensive zone, right wing. Works down to the near corner against Ahmed. He's pressed to the wall. Makar is back to help. Cataford in there trying to dig it free as well. Five bodies battling for it in the corner to Miner's left. Makar unable to get up the wall. Ahmed will flip it off the glass. Down the ice. Foot race. Komets and DeMarcico. And Komets gets there just to have DeMarcico to protect the puck. And one-handed nearly out of the zone. It didn't get out. Ivan has it on the right wing, driving towards the net. Tried to center in front. It went in behind the cage. Puck still behind the Henderson net. Silver Knights able to dig it out as it's brought out to center by Holtz. Into the Colorado zone. Left wing McLean. He'll spin it around behind the net. McDonald tried to sweep it up the wall against Cataford. Couldn't do it. Second effort he can. Barry Boulet gave it away up the middle of the ice, but McLean at the end of the shift had no gas left in the tank. And he heads to the bench as the Eagles try to sell things down in their own zone on a bouncing puck. Gagne will just hoist it up in the air and out to center. He's got Nielsen at the Henderson line. Dropped it for Barry Boulet. A wrist shot high and wide. Helter Skelter in the closing minutes of the second period as the Eagles handle it center with a minute 20 remaining. Ashan sends ahead. Nielsen couldn't chip it deep. Rombjerg in front of the penalty boxes can send it in as Middleton's in behind his own net. Bounces up the left wing boards. Nielsen whacked it to center for Tynan. Tynan stripped in the neutral zone by Johansson. Now Hemmerling had knocked off his stick by Nielsen all the way back below the goal line in the Henderson zone. 1 minute remaining, second period. Silver Knights turn over at center. Brindley will send it deep again. Hickey rims it up the near wall. Left point of Sean held in. Sean down to the left wing corner. Bradley into the slot. There's a shot. Poland. That was a save made by Lindbaum. Popped high in the air. Lands between the circles and it's bumped to the corner again. Bradley and Poland working for it. Poland right circle trying to feed across. Great play. Hickey with a stick. Able to take away the passing lane. Left point of Sean. Dumps cross corner. 30 seconds left. Silver Knight trying to get to the intermission. Puck swung into the left wing circle. Sean is on it there. Behind the net. Brindley back left corner. Sean is in deep. He'll backpedal to the blue line. Ashan, wrist shot deflected in front but wide. 15 seconds left in the period. Poland at the right point couldn't hold the puck in. Poland brings it back in his own zone. 5 seconds left. The Eagles will dribble it out and will take a one-goal lead into the third period. Carl Lindbaum weathered the storm and kept this a one-goal game. The Silver Knights outshot 14-2. In the second period, but Chase Bradley's goal was the only one of the middle 20. And now the Silver Knights will have 20 minutes more to try to extend their season and overcome this 3-2 Eagles lead. Silver Knights fans, join Phil Wickham on the fall run of the Song of the Saints tour, arriving at Lee's Family Forum on October 16th. Tour that features many fan favorites as well as new songs from the recently released album Song of the Saints. That's Phil Wickham at Lee's Family Forum, October 16th. 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We'll step out when we come back. News, notes, numbers, and highlights. Our second intermission report with Doug Latuca. The Silver Knights trail the Eagles 3-2 after 40 minutes of Game 4 of the Pacific Division semifinals. The Silver Knights must win tonight to extend their season. Brian McCormick here with you on 12:30 of the game. 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
17: Well, Carl Lindbaum is keeping the Henderson Silver Knights season alive. He has been fabulous through the first 40 minutes at Blue Arena, and still three pucks have found the back of the net. And Silver Knights are within one. They are down 3-2 after two in a pivotal game four. Silver Knights need a victory to advance to force a game five, which would be tomorrow on Mother's Day, again in Loveland, Colorado. Doug Latuca back with you in our Las Vegas studios. The Eagles out shooting the Silver Knights 33-13 in the game. They outshot the Silver Knights 15-2 in the second period. It has been lopsided, but very similar to game three, and really game three and game one. The Silver Knights have had plenty of quality opportunities, and they have two goals on 13 shots. The Eagles certainly with more volume in terms of shots on goal, and Carl Lindbaum has just been magnificent in this game, and that's what you would expect from your number one goaltender in this type of scenario where the Silver Knights need every save they can possibly get to stay alive in this elimination situation. Now, after one, it was 2-2. Silver Knights have led 1-0 and 2-1 in this game. Colorado took its first lead of the contest on a Chase Bradley goal in that second period. We'll get to our second period highlights presented by Samet Ash in just a moment. But first, Hotel Californian continues to redefine luxury in sunny Santa Barbara, California, featuring dazzling spaces from celebrity designer Martin Lawrence Bullard, the iconoclastic enclave, part history, part imagination, and all Californian, continues to drive the revitalization of Santa Barbara's funk zone while upending conventional expectations. So pack your bags and book your stay at hotelcalifornian.com as the Silver Knights down one goal to Colorado after the second period of play. This really, all four games in this series have been different. Game one was back and forth, tight, only one goal going in. It was decided on the power play. Alex Barré-Boulet in the first period, 33 shots for Colorado, 32 saves for Lindbom in a losing effort. Game two, double overtime victory, seven combined goals, four goals scored for the Silver Knights. Game three, a bit more dominant from the Eagles in their first game on home ice of the series, scored three goals in the second and added an empty net goal in the third. And here today, Silver Knights scored the first goal, the first time Colorado has surrendered the first goal on home ice in this postseason. They had won the previous three games at Blue Arena. The Silver Knights have forfeited two one-goal leads in this game and now trail by one goal. Remember, Silver Knights have found no success since November of 2023 at Blue Arena. They have lost 11 straight games in Loveland, Colorado, and look like they could be on their way to a victory here in Game 4. They had a strong start. Carl Lindbom was spectacular. But Colorado has had answers for the Silver Knights. They score a goal. It seems like a response is imminent from the Eagles, and they've gotten the last two goals of the contest, one at the end of the first and one about 6.5 minutes into the second period. And they have the one-goal lead through two periods of play. These two teams, of course, have played plenty of one-goal games. Four of the eight in the regular season were decided by one goal. Two of the first three have been decided by one goal here in the Pacific Division semifinals. Silver Knights won one of the four one-goal games in the regular year. It was a Silver Knights victory there. They were 1-0-2-1 against Colorado in one-goal games. And then, of course, they lost Game 1 to the Eagles, 1-0, and won Game 2, 4-3. Well, with this 3-2 Eagles advantage, Silver Knights are kind of in a position where four goals would do the job, right? And we spoke about that number four in the pregame show. Silver Knights, both their wins against Colorado in the regular year, they scored four goals, 4-2 and 4-3 wins. And then, of course, that double OT 4-3 victory in game number two. So if the Silver Knights have a comeback in their bones, they would have to get to four goals or more. Of course, down 3-2 after two periods of play. Let's get to our second period highlights. What's Right on the Ice, presented by Sam and Ash, the official injury attorneys of the Henderson Silver Knights, because you deserve what's right. I mentioned Carl Lindbom was the talk of the town in period number two. He has been really the entire game, and he kept the Silver Knights alive in the start of that second period. It was all Colorado. And a sequence that kind of tells the story of the second period.
0: Gives for the trailer. Johansson stopped by Miner. Rebound picked up by Nielsen. He has a breakaway the other way. The length of the ice. Nielsen in on Lindbom. And a save by Lindbom under the left pad. And he gets the whistle. Lindbom made the stop. It was pinned under his left pad. He looked over his shoulder as he spun like a top into the corner of the rink.
17: There's been a lot of back and forth in this game, in this series. There have also been some downtimes. Sometimes Brian McCormick needs an oxygen tank. Other times it's like he's watching some paint dry out there, but the teams turn it on, turn it off. They go back and forth, exchange chances left and right. And that time, Carl Lindbom making a save on a breakaway. Nielsen was in on that breakaway and could not score. Lindbom would make a couple more saves, but Colorado would finally break through and get their first lead of Game 4.
0: Right wing over the Henderson line. Ivan gave it across. Here's a wrist shot, and Bradley scores. Well, we mentioned it all night. One of the most involved forwards in this series for Colorado was Chase Bradley. He had nothing to show for it yet. Now he does as a wrister from the left dot beats Lindbaum, and the Eagles have their first lead of the night. It's 3-2.
17: Bradley's first goal of the postseason comes at 6:36. Ivan and Sean Behrens with the helpers. That's the fourth assist of the playoffs for Ivan. And a 3-2 Eagles lead after 40 minutes in Loveland, Colorado. Carl Lindbaum so far 31 for 33. Trent Miner has surrendered two goals on 13 shots. And the Silver Knights have yet to go to the power play. Interesting. We'll see if the referees make a call in the third. Typically, postseason, season on the line for the Silver Knights here. The refs will usually just let the two teams play it out unless it's a major call that needs to be made. And we'll see. Not much ticky-tack here in the postseason. Some fans like it. Some fans don't. Some want the rule book. Others want blood for there to be a penalty called. And so far in this series, the refs have certainly let them play through things. We'll see how the final 20 minutes of regulation pan out. Fans, the Vegas Nighthawks take the turf at Lee's Family Forum on May 31st. They host the Quad City Steamwheelers. It's a kids' day. Fans 14 and under will receive a youth jersey giveaway. 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Silver Knights in the Calder Cup playoffs, of course, down 3-2 in Game 4. The Vegas Nighthawks, towards the start of their season, they've got off to a hot start playing some good football, and that will be coming back to Lee's Family Forum towards the end of May. We'll take a timeout on the second intermission report. Come on back, check up on some scores around the AHL, two other games going on in the Calder Cup playoffs, and then we'll get you out to Colorado for period three, a crucial one for the HSK. Stay with us on 1230 The Game.
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17: Silver Knights trail the Eagles 3-2 in Game 4, headed to the third. Elsewhere in the AHL, the Firebirds up 1-0 on the Rain in Game 5 of that series. Winner of that series plays the winner of Eagle Silver Knights and the final in Laval. Marlies 3 and the Rocket 2. All right, huge third period coming up. Silver Knights need to win it to force a Game 5 tomorrow. Brian McCormick has the play-by-play next on 1230 The Game.
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0: Back for the third period at Blue Arena in Game 4. Silver Knights trail the Eagles 3-2. They must win to force a Game 5. Bolster on the faceoff. They'll try again. Folks, we discussed a little bit here in the booth during the second period, the realization we're talking about some of the line shuffling. I don't believe we saw Trevor Connolly in the latter stages of that second period, and I do not believe I see him on the bench to start this third. We'll keep you posted. I could be mistaken, but we'll keep you up to date. As the third period is underway, the puck is behind the Colorado net. Throw up the wall by Middleton. Didn't get out. Bowman's side of the cage. Tried to center it. Bounced right back to him. Bowman rims it around behind the Colorado net. Near corner, Lavoie. Left point, Jacob Megna. Right point, Cormier. Spins it down the boards again. Behind the net is Lavoie. Worked on by Nielsen. Feeds the blue line again. Left point, Megna shot saved by Miner. Down from the right point is Cormier. Fed it into the corner, but gave it away. Puck lifted in the air by Nielsen. Gloved down at the blue line by Megnan. Held in. Second effort. It's punched out. Eagles get a quick change as Hemmerling will send it deep into the Colorado zone. Silvers in their white jerseys. Dark and gold trim. White helmets going right to left in the third. Eagles in their mountain blues with black trim. Blue helmets. They go left to right. The AHL affiliate of the Colorado Avalanche. Ahmet in the neutral zone. Handles for the Eagles. Gains the red line. Fires in. Eagles have goals in the game from Brindley, Nielsen, and Bradley. Silver Knights both goals in the first period. Hallam and Hemmerling. Poland in the neutral zone. A pass went through him and all the way down. It's an icing call against the Eagles. Silver Knights had a comeback knack the second half of the season. They will need it here. During the regular season, the Silver Knights won five games when trailing after 40 minutes, as they do right now. Silver Knights win the faceoff. Left point shot by Davies sailed wide of the net. Right wing corner, Holtz is on the puck. Stripped away. Behind the goal line is Ivan. Backhands off the glass. Bouncing puck held in by Davies. Good keep at the left point. In the left circle is Holtz. Now a centering pass, Rombjerg. It was blocked by a sliding Ahmet. Silver Knights stay on it as Holtz tried to center. It was blocked by Ahmet again. Puck up the boards. Down from the right point, Hickey unable to hold it in. Silver Knights' best period in Game 3 was the third period. They had 10 shots on goal. And good possession to start this third period as Uchaz curls back in his own end, being watched by Makar. 2 minutes gone, third period. Good forecheck pressure by Makar. Hickey will just whip it down the ice. This will be icing against the Silver Knights. As the forecheck pressure of Makar put enough heat on Brandon Hickey that he just had to get rid of it. Again, Trevor Connolly does not appear to be available for the Silver Knights. We noticed him missing from the rotation late in the second period. We've not seen him yet here in the third. Face-off to Lindbaum's left. Carl Lindbaum has stopped 30 of 33, and there's still just under 18 minutes left in this hockey game, and Silver Knights perhaps more than that if needed. Face-off win for the Eagles. Shot from the top of the circle from Makar. Missed the net. Far corner now handled by Hughes. Hughes behind the Henderson net. Shovels it out to the right point of McDonald. He'll walk to the middle. Back for Hughes. Top of the right circle. Wrist shot blocked in front. Hughes follows up. Another try that's blocked by Hickey. Comes to the side of the net. And Lindbaum will cover it up to slow things down. There's a penalty upcoming. It's going to be a penalty against the Silver Knights. A slashing call. TJ Hughes had his stick snapped in half, and Matthew Cataford is going off. Silver Knights have not had a power play in the game. The Eagles are one for one and headed to their second. And for the Silver Knights, still plenty of hockey left in this one. We can make an argument this is the most important penalty kill of their season. 2.5 gone in the third. Eagles to the power play. The Eagles have been a man short since the first period after Jason Megna took a puck in the face. They've been working without him. Face-off win for the Eagles as Sean will walk at center point. Top of the right circle for Tynan. Fed across Hughes. Puck deflected off of Hughes' chest. Knocked it down, trying to get a handle on it. Rombier putting pressure on him. Now Hughes on the puck. Far corner. Gives out to the blue line for a Sean. Heavy pressure from Rombjerg. Left circle, Hughes. Looking for a passing lane. Now into the far corner, Barry Boulay. Good stick on him by Johansson. Silver Knights force a turnover, and Megna hammers it down the ice. Ashan, Tynan, Barry Boulay, Hughes, and Nielsen on this Colorado man advantage. Hallam on the forecheck. Eagles avoid it as Barry Boulay gets left wing, Hughes over the Henderson line. Chipped it around the boards behind the goal line. Kometz tried to clear up the far wall. Hughes knocked it down. Tynan comes over to help, but he overskated the puck, and Uchaz clears. All the way down on goal. Miner stops it himself. Passes it out to center for Nielsen. Right wing over the Henderson line. Rink-wide pass for Hughes. Silver Knights heavy pressure on this kill. Puck along the side of the net. Barry Boulay sends in front. An extra pass by Tynan. He had an open net, and he made a pass that missed the mark. Eagles will reset. Right point Tynan. Left point Ashan. Left dot Hughes. Back up top for Ashan. 40 seconds on the power play. Tynan center point. Into the right circle for Barry Boulay. Now Tynan again. Into the bumper for Nielsen. Left point Ashan. Still no shot. Hughes, bumper. Nielsen fanned on it and lost the puck. Eagles have had some chances to shoot. They're hesitant to do so. Barry Boulay behind the Henderson net. Top of the right circle for Tynan. Working down into the corner. 15 seconds on the power play. Center point of Sean. Right side Barber Lay. One timer scores. Alex Barre Boulay, a one time bullet from the right circle. The Eagles finally got the look they wanted, and a power play goal. Barre Boulay makes it a 4-2 game. Well, as we said, hesitant to shoot, but they finally opened up Alex Barré-Boulay above the right dot, and he unloads with a one-timer over the blocker of Lindbaum. The Eagles' power play, 2-for-2 on the night, and 4:20 gone in the third period. The Eagle lead is 2. Off the center ice face-off, there's a whistle, there's a penalty immediately. Looks like a high stick. Not sure who they have. This is right off the center ice face-off. It looks like the Silver Knights are getting their first power play of the game. And they are indeed. It's Matt DeMarsico right off the draw being sent off a high-sticking penalty. It's 2 minutes, and for the Silver Knights, a critical, critical man advantage, their first of the evening. Alex Barry-Boulay gets his third goal of the playoffs, his third of this series from Jack Eshon and TJ Tynan at 4:20 of the third period. And now the Silver Knights power play with an opportunity to answer. Again, Trevor Connolly not available for the Silver Knights, so Brabenitz is on this power play unit in his place. Brabenitz, Lizette.

0: Miner. Just 6 seconds tick off the power play. Another faceoff from the same spot. Lozinski on the draw. Faceoff win for the Eagles. Middleton reverses it behind his own net. Poland plays it up the wall and all the way down. Ivan chasing after it shorthanded. He'll get to it first behind the Henderson net. Absorbs a check from Cormier. They both go down to the ice. Loose puck is picked up by Bowman. He'll weave out to center. Over the Colorado line. Gave left side for Brabenitz. Brabenitz took a hit. Protects the puck. And plays it down the boards. LeBlanc keeps it moving into the left wing corner for Bowman. Aggressive penalty kill for the Eagles now as Brabenitz is swarmed behind the net by Middleton. Puck knocked off his stick. Eagles have it. It's fired all the way down. 45 seconds gone on the man advantage. Silver Knights get part of the second unit out as McLean hops onto the ice. Cormier leaves it back in the neutral zone for Bowman. Bowman at the blue line was stood up and forced out of the zone. It's a delayed offside, and the Silver Knights played the puck. Will this go all the way down or not? It's an offside whistle. Curious if this would be ruled intentional. It does not look like it will be. The faceoff will stay just outside the Colorado line and right in front of the Colorado bench. Again, the Eagles take a 4-2 lead on Alex Bariboulet's third of the playoffs from Jack Ashon and TJ Tynan at 4:20. Uchaz and Tynan on the draw right in front of the Colorado bench. A minute left on the DeMarcico high-sticking Miner. Silver Knights win the faceoff. Davies in the neutral zone had knocked off his stick, taken away. Bradley and Tynan, 2-on-1. Bradley, save made by Lindbaum, and he hangs on for the whistle. Smart play by Chase Bradley as the pass across to Tynan. He would have had to saucer it across. Went with the shot. Lindbaum a strong save and a faceoff in the Henderson zone. Silver Knights' second power play unit has McLean, Holtz, Hemmerling, Davies, and Uchaz. Faceoff to Lindbaum's right, Uchaz and McCarr. McCarr has Felliber lined up right behind him. Uchaz thrown out, McLean on the draw instead. McCarr wins it back. Left point, Gagne floats it towards the net, deflected wide by McCarr. And Davies will work out from behind his own net, slowly working his way up ice, drops it back in his own zone for Holtz. Now Hemmerling fumbled in his own zone. Uchaz a nice pass through center as Holtz over the Colorado line. Left wing for McLean. Left half wall, Holtz back to the left point, Davies. Left side again for Holtz. Top of the circle. Into the corner for Uchaz. Back for Holtz. Left dot looking. Tried to feed it down low. Pass handled off the end boards by Uchaz. Out to the right point for Davies. 15 seconds on the Henderson power play. Right circle Hemmerling. Right corner McLean. Spun it right through the crease and out the other side. And it rattles out of the zone. Davies going to try to bring it back in. Eagles tried for a change. And here's Holtz. High slot. Wrist shot blocked. Loose puck behind the net. McLean tries to spin it in front. Paddled away by Miner. DeMarcio goes out of the box. We're back to 5-on-5. Henderson power play is 0-for-1. McLean from the right circle. A shot stopped by Miner. And he covers up. Pushing and shoving after the fact. As Alexander Holtz had a good look in the high slot. The shot didn't get through. The Silver Knights stayed after it. But Trent Miner there in square. To get the stoppage, we are back to 5-on-5. The Silver Knight power play is 0-for-1. 6.5 gone, third period. The Eagles have a 4-2 lead in game four. We'll step out for a break. Brian McCormick here with you on 12:30 of the game. 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
2: 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Silver Knights hope there will be more games to air. They have to win tonight to extend to tomorrow and game five. Right now, trailing 4-2 with 13.5 to play in the third period. Face off to the left of Miner. If you're just joining us, Silver Knights are without Trevor Connolly, injured in the second. Point shot by Cormier was blocked. Comes out to the right point. Cormier again. It rolled off his stick. Good effort to hold in. Left circle. Cormier still has it. Centered in front. It went all the way through. Down for the right point. Kometz. He'll rim it behind the Colorado net. Lavoie and Lazinski working in the trapezoid. Middleton able to jar the puck free. It's up the boards. Barry Boulay nudges it out of the zone. Kometz on the regroup. Gets to the red line. Now the Colorado blue, but it's an offside. Raphael Lavoie was well deep in the zone. And I don't think Kometz even knew. And now again, more pushing and shoving after the fact. Not sure if Raphael Lavoie, he was tangled up in deep. Might have gotten something up high. He's complaining to the official as though there was something missed, maybe a stick. Because as the puck was brought in by Kometz, Lavoie was coming out of the zone very slowly, very gingerly. Again, he seems to be okay now, but he keeps reaching up to his face with his glove. Just indicate that he was shaken up. Off the offside whistle, the faceoff will be outside the Colorado zone. On the far side of the ice, Brabenitz on the draw. Brabenitz wins the faceoff. Davies gives for Holtz. Into the high slot, a wrist shot wide. Puck caroms up the far boards. Johansson came down to hold in. Feeds back to the blue line, held in there by Davies. Davies drags it to the right point and will spin it around the boards behind the net. Brabenitz out of the near corner. Leaves it in the left wing circle for Rombjerg. Taken to the wall. Tried to cycle it down the boards, but deflected over the glass and out of play. And another faceoff coming in the Colorado zone. 12.5 remaining in regulation time. Shots are 35-16 in favor of the Eagles. A lot of that fueled by a 15-2 shot advantage in the second period. This third period has been far more evenly played, but the Eagles have tacked onto their lead with the Alex Barré-Boulay power play goal. Faceoff is to Miner's right. Tynan wins the faceoff. Gagne back behind his own net, lifts it up the air. Out to center, gloved down by Nielsen and flicked down into the Henderson zone. Going after it with Hickey. Hickey able to reverse it into the far corner. Brabenitz plays it up the boards and out to neutral ice. Rombjerg gives back for Hickey, who gains the red line and rims it hard around the wall in the Colorado zone. Bouncing puck, Barron's head hop over his stick. Megna held in, right dot. Brabenitz, a shot blockered away by Miner. On the near half wall, Hemmerling had it, then lost it. Eagles clear. And they get a change as Hickey chases it back into his own end. Silver Knights get a change as well. Hickey's pass out to center is off of Hemmerling and all the way down. On the near wall of his own zone, Middleton working with Poland, trying to clear the puck. Held in at the left point by Davies. Right point now is Cormier. Back to the left point, trying to walk the line with Davies. It fell off his stick, taken away by Bradley. Driving in, Bradley, save made by Lindbom. And he's got it in the midsection to hang on. Davies lost it at the blue line. It got tangled in his skates. Bradley pulled away, and another great stop by Lindbom, who collected the puck in his midsection and then barrel rolled onto his side to maintain possession of it. Carl Lindbom is doing everything he can to give the Silver Knights a chance. 11.5 remaining in the third. Face-off is to Lindbom's right. Lazinski out against Ivan on the draw. Silver Knights win the face-off. Davies back behind his own net. Slowly works his way ahead now. Snaps it out to center off of Bowman and all the way down. Gagne behind his own net to get it. Absorbs a check from Lazinski. Flicked it up the near wall and it's steered out to center. In the neutral zone, Cormier trying to get away from Bradley. Does so nicely. Gave it ahead. Trying to send it in deep was Davies. That was gloved down and banked back out to center. Another effort by Bowman to get it deep. Gloved down high in the zone by Middleton. And now the Eagles will regroup and take their time. Felliber has it in the neutral zone. Left wing for DeMarcico over the Henderson line. Throws it around the boards. On the right wing, it rolls out to center, but the Eagles there to handle again as it's Wyatt Ahmet. For Felliber, over the red line, in deep it goes. Johansson out from behind his own net. Up to near boards, out of the reach of McLean. Fielded at center by Wyatt Ahmet, fired back in again. Eagles change, Silver Knights regroup in their own zone. Commets, room to roam out towards center. Pass ahead is chipped in by Hallam. It'll roll around the boards in the Colorado zone. Far corner, Ahmet and McLean collide. Catafred on the pressure. Into the left dot for Hallam. A shot that missed the net. Good setup. And Hallam fired high and wide. Komets fell down in the neutral zone. DeMarcico follows up on the puck. And sent in deep by Brindley. Silver Knights in their own zone to collect. Komets behind his own net. Pressured by Brindley. Nearly gave it away. Johansson was there to help. Now he's hampered by Brindley. Good forecheck work by Gavin Brindley. McCarr with a takeaway, but his centering pass was knocked away by Catterford. It leaks out to neutral ice. And McDonald is on for the Eagles as the clock continues to tick past the midway point of the third period. Hughes will get deep into the Henderson zone. Nielsen, right wing corner. Working there with McCarr. Johansson with a takeaway. Jacob Meg now from behind his own net. Pass out to center. Miss Brabenitz goes all the way down. It's an icing as Gagne wins the foot race against Brabenitz. Face-off is back to the left of Lindbaum. No question fatigue setting in for both teams, of course, but the Silver Knights trying to fight uphill here in Loveland. Worth remembering at this time that every team across the hockey world played essentially 25 games in 50 days to finish the season. And that fatigue shows up in these early playoff rounds too. Face off to Lindbaum's left. It's Brabenitz and Tynan. Face off win for the Eagles. Tynan, right wing half wall. Gave for Barry Boulay. He kicked it ahead, but it was batted out to center by Johansson. No icing as Ashan goes all the way back in his own zone. Chased by Romberg. He rims it around. Not out. Right half wall was Holtz, but his centering pass intercepted by Barry Boulay. He pitches it all the way down the ice. This will not make it for icing. Megna in his own end, able to shake off Nielsen's forecheck pressure. Looking for a passing lane, he sends out to center. He's got Lavoie, now Lezinski into the zone. High slot wrister, saved by Miner. Rebound swept out of the way. And out of the zone for the Eagles, back to center again. Hickey will regroup with Cormier in his own end. 9 minutes remaining in regulation time. Lavoie at the blue line, couldn't handle a pass, turned it over. Eagles able to bring it right back out to center. Good hit in the neutral zone by Bowman to free the puck up in front of the penalty boxes. But the loose puck rolls back to Middleton in the Colorado zone. D-to-D with Ahmet. Out to center. Pass Bradley all the way down, but it was deflected off a Henderson stick. No icing. Cormier trying to catch the Eagles in a change as he fires out to center. Bowman has to wait for help, though. He'll just chip it into the zone. Right wing, Hallam carrying behind the Colorado net. Hallam into the near circle. Dropped it off there. In deep is Davies behind the net. Beats one in front. Pass was blocked away. And carried away by Ivan. DeMarcico at center. Will just dump it in. And Cormier in his own zone. Tried to fire it back out, but intercepted by Felliber. Winds it deep once more. 8 minutes remaining in the third. Silver Knights trailing by two. Shots are 36-17 for Colorado. Cormier in the neutral zone leads Hemmerling over the Colorado line on the right wing. He was stopped by Gagne. Lost the puck behind the net. Ahmet. Up the wall, it was chipped out to center. Komets, challenged by Brindley. The puck chipped into the Henderson zone behind the net. Brindley takes it away from Komets. Good hit by Cormier. He took out Felliber and Brindley at the same time. Silver Knights race ahead. Into the offensive zone, right wing. Hemmerling, bad pass, knocked out to center. Gloved down by Johansson, but he can't get into the zone. The Silver Knights are offside. They'll have to regroup in their own end. Brabenitz gains the red line, rolls it into the zone, knocked out of the air by Middleton, goes back behind his own net. Hard around the boards, out of the zone for Colorado. Tynan gives for Nielsen into the Henderson end. He'll work into the right wing corner, now in behind the net. Eagles just bleeding clock as Nielsen pins the puck in the corner. Brabin is able to fish it out. McLean will skate it out of the zone. 7 minutes left to play. McLean over the red line dumps it in deep. Canifer on the forecheck against Deshaun. Puck pinned in the near corner of the Colorado end. Middleton out of the crowd was taken to the boards again behind the net by McLean. It rolls up the near wall. Hickey down from the left point, able to hold it in. Lazinski off the left wing boards, working towards the net. His shot blocked. Puck in the near corner. Cataford still working for it. Lazinski on it now. Cycles it back down low behind the net onto the stick of Jack Ashawn. And Ashawn will give out to center for Nielsen. The Eagles are out of the zone. Eagles going to change. Hickey sent it back ahead, but just out of the reach of Holtz. Clearing attempt bounced off a body, but Holtz couldn't find it. And the Eagles are ahead. This is Ivan into the zone. Right circle. Ivan, a shot blocked by Cormier. Off the glass, it popped to the middle of the zone. Holtz gave back out to center. Rombjerg to the red line, fires in. 6 minutes remaining. Eagles protecting a two-goal lead. Puck cleared out to center again. Silver Knights have to regroup. Uchaz tried to lead Rombjerg. The pass misses. It's all the way down for an icing. Again, there's fatigue for the Silver Knights and just the challenge of sustained ozone time. They got some on that last sequence with Lazinski, McLean, and Cataford, but weren't able to get it to Miner. Face off to Lindbaum's left, and down by two. You wonder just how early Ryan Craig might consider pulling Lindbaum to the bench. Face off win for the Silver Knights. Holtz will fire it all the way down. This will not be far enough for icing. McDonald goes back in his own zone to play it. Rims it around the far wall and out to center. Cormier handles. Gives for Davies in front of the benches. To the red line, he'll dump it cross corner. Bowman after it, along with Gagne. Gagne hacked it up the wall. And out of the zone. Uchaz punches it back in. Miner will stop it. Lavoie in the area. Miner kept it moving for McDonald. Up the boards, out to center again. Eagles playing just very simple up and out. Gagne knocked a puck down high in his own zone. He lifts it up in the air. Nielsen gloves it down at the red line, steers it into Henderson ice. Chases after it. Nielsen working behind the Henderson net. Left the puck behind, taken away by Brabinitz. 5 minutes left to play. Backhanded out to center. Komets in front of the benches, challenged by Tynan. Able to get ahead for Lavoie. Left wing for Bowman. High slot, Brabinitz. Bouncing puck knocked away and out of the zone again. Down to the Henderson end. Not far enough for icing. Another quick change for the Eagles. Komets over the red line, dumps it in. Miner behind the net will stop it. Ashawn will handle, off the glass. Hit a stanchion, popped to the middle of the ice. Hammerling a chance, he couldn't tee it up. Knocked off his stick, the Eagles send all the way down, and it's going to be an icing against Colorado. Chase Bradley made the defensive play. That was up the boards. It popped right to the middle of the ice, and a great chance for Ben Hammerling, but the puck would not sit down for him. 4:30 left in the third. 4-2 Eagles lead. Looking to close out this Pacific Division semifinal. Faceoff is to the left of Miner. Lindbaum is still in his net. Lazinski on the offensive zone. Faceoff for Henderson. Faceoff win down for the right point. Johansson. Right corner. Hammerling overskated. Taken away. Eagles clear. Komets gloved it down in the neutral zone at his own blue line, stumbled but was able to regroup with Johansson. Pass out to center at the red line. Hammerling was stopped. It's backhanded deep by Poland. Johansson behind his own cage. Up the right side, Komets gets to the red line, dumps it in on goal. Gloved down by Miner. He'll hang on for the whistle. 4:05 left. In regulation time, we head to commercial break. Eagles with a 4-2 lead. Silver Knights trying to find one last comeback in their bones. Brian McCormick here with you on 12:30 of the game. 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
1: Now back to Silver Knights hockey. Here's Brian McCormick.
2: Game four of the Pacific Division semifinals. The Silver Knights have 4 minutes to save their season. They trail 4-2, 4:05 left on the clock. Carl Lindbaum is on the bench. The Henderson net is empty for this faceoff to the left of Trent Miner. Shots are 36-18 for the Eagles. Lazinski on the faceoff for the Silver Knights. Faceoff win for the Eagles. Middleton fires all the way down towards the empty net, scores! Keith Middleton off the faceoff win in his own zone. From about 190 feet away, dials down the center, and the Eagles have a 5-2 lead. Middleton was at the bottom of the circle in his own end and just flipped it up the middle of the ice, and that curled a little bit to find the empty net. It's a 3-goal Eagles lead with 4 minutes remaining. And Lindbaum is between the hash marks in his own zone. If the Silver Knights control the puck, he will likely head to the Henderson bench again. 5-2 Colorado, 4 minutes remaining. Silver Knights win the draw. It's dumped in by Cormier. To the bench goes Lindbaum. Extra skater for the Silver Knights again as the puck hammered all the way down. This will be icing against the Eagles. I wonder if you're the Silver Knights, you got to score 3 goals in 3 minutes and 50 seconds. The net is empty. You have an ozone draw. Nobody's tired. Do you take your timeout now to draw something up, I wonder? Does not look like Ryan Craig is going to lean that way. Silver Knights are going to have the draw to Miner's left. They have the people out there that they need. It's Lazinski on the faceoff again. Faceoff win for the Eagles. Middleton off the boards, out to center, knocked down by Cormier. Taken back by Lavoie, tangled up by Barry Boulay, fights through the check, into the zone on the right wing, puck on goal, kicked away by Miner. Near half wall, puck is gloved down, there was going to be a hand pass, but Middleton touched it, so play goes on. Left point Davies, right point Cormier, fanned on the one-timer, it went wide of the net. Barry Boulay on the backhand, shovels it out to center, it lands in the neutral zone for Davies. 3:20 left in the third. Bowman into the zone, played it to the right wing wall. Lazinski will work it deep. Spins it around to the left corner and Lavoie. Henderson net is empty. Left point Davies. Switches sides with Cormier. Gives it to the right circle. Handled there by Bowman. A cross for a shot by Lavoie. Fought off by Miner. And the rebound rimmed around the boards. Left point held in by Cormier. 3 minutes left to play. Lavoie's shot missed the net. Right point Davies holds in. Center point for Cormier. Into the left circle for Lavoie. Lavoie across. Davies up top. Cormier left side. Lavoie one timer. Saved by Miner again. Rebound behind the net. Punched up the far wall. Nielsen will clear. Towards the empty net. Scores.

0: Silver Knights working around the ozone to try to find the miracle. But the loose puck whacked down the ice. Tristan Nielsen just a few feet further up the ice than Middleton was on his. He finds the empty net. And that's going to do it. 2.5 to play. It's a 4-goal Colorado lead. Center ice faceoff. Hickey to the red line will dump it in. The 5-2 empty net goal for the Eagles was Keith Middleton's first of the playoffs from Ivan. That was at 16 minutes of the third period. We wait for the announcement on this one. McDonald at his own blue line turned it over to Cataford. Felliber took it back. Eagles regroup. Tristan Nielsen's empty netter, his second of the night. From Wyatt Ahmet at 17:29, makes it 6-2. Tristan Nielsen with back-to-back two-goal games in this series with an empty net goal in each of them. And for Nielsen, that is his fifth of the postseason. Miner stops it behind his own net. Behrens will handle in the trapezoid, 90 seconds remaining in the Silver Knights season. As Makar gets to the Henderson line on the right wing, driving wide on Megna. Lowers his shoulder behind the net. Megna pushed him off the puck. Out of the near corner is Hallam. Now Johansson. Hallam again over the red line will send it in. The fans at Blue Arena are saluting Trent Miner, who to this point has stopped 16 of 18. Did not have to be as brilliant tonight as he has been other nights, but he made the stops he had to make. And down the other end, Carl Lindbaum was sensational, but just not enough for the Silver Knights, who ran out of gas offensively as this series went along. Under a minute to play in regulation time as they rise to their feet at Blue Arena. Ashawn gives it away up the near wall to Rombjerg. Rombjerg's shot was blocked. Ashawn goes behind the net. Middleton off the glass, out of the zone, out to center, and back into Henderson ice for Hickey. 30 seconds left to play. Kometz in the neutral zone, turn the puck over, banked off the boards, Tynan at center, lays it back into his own zone for Middleton. And Middleton's going to drift back in his own end. The Silver Knights are going to leave him there. 10 seconds remaining. Everyone on their feet in Loveland. And 2 seconds in one, the Silver Knights season is over. The Colorado Eagles are 6-2 winners in game four, aided by 2 empty net goals. They will move on to the Pacific Division Final to face the winner of the Ontario Reign and the Coachella Valley Firebird Series. Silver Knights pour over the boards. And everyone taking just an extra moment or two as they embrace Carl Lindbaum, who was outstanding in this series. And the Silver Knights played this series tight until, again, the score in Game 3, the score in Game 4, a bit inflated due to empty net goals, but this was a tight series, this was a tooth and nail series, but the Silver Knights, when they fell behind, just could not find a way to claw back against Trent Miner in Loveland. Fans line up for handshakes at center ice. And again, a hard-fought series and a hard-fought season for the Henderson Silver Knights, the most successful season in franchise history, but it comes to an end in round two. And you can see the appreciation going through these handshake lines for the Silver Knights. They lost Dylan Coughlin for games 3 and 4 of this series. He was recalled to the Golden Knights in their series with Anaheim. That certainly posed a challenge. The Silver Knights lost Matias Sapovalov, who played all 72 games this season, but was injured in game 2 and lost for the rest of the series. That was absolutely significant. And for the Silver Knights trying to mount a comeback here in game 4, they lost Trevor Connolly midway through the second. And that was also difficult to overcome. It might take a day or two for it all to sink in. The Silver Knights will be proud of this season. But right now they congratulate the Colorado Eagles as they continue their Calder Cup quest. As we just saw the handshakes between Carl Lindbaum and Trent Miner, who had a terrific goaltending duel in this series. And the Silver Knights coaches with, again, a concerted handshake for Trent Miner, probably to tell him the same, as Miner stopped 18 of 20 tonight in a winning effort. Carl Lindbaum stopped 32 of 36. The Eagles salute their crowd at Blue Arena. Their postseason goes on. For the Silver Knights, they look ahead to next October. We'll step out. When we come back, we'll wrap things up. From Loveland, final score in Game 4, the Eagles 6-2 winners over the Silver Knights. They win the series 3-1. Brian McCormick here with you on 12:30 of the game. 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
0: Fans still on their feet at Blue Arena in Loveland as the Colorado Eagles are moving on to the Pacific Division final to take on the winner of the Ontario Reign and Coachella Valley Firebirds, their half of the Pacific Division semifinals. They are in the midst of their deciding Game 5 right now, and the Firebirds have a 2-1 lead over the Ontario Reign in Ontario after two periods of play. So the Eagles will have their eyes on that contest. The Silver Knights will have their eyes on an offseason, and there will be players, of course, that will now shift gears and contribute to the VGK run towards what they hope will be their second Stanley Cup. Players that will be part of the taxi squad for John Tortorella and Kelly McCrimmon. And for that group, I think they're going to be very impressed with what this Silver Knights team accomplished. Really, from Valentine's Day on, they were the number one team in the American Hockey League from that point on. But that also involved a lot of hockey. And that's the case for every team, of course, over that window. But they played, on average, every other day from Valentine's Day onward, won 21 of those games, and put on a really good show in this postseason, but went against a Colorado team that was either in first or second place for the entirety of the regular season. A very good defensive team. Obviously, the goaltending they got from Trent Miner. This is an Eagles team that's just really hard to come back against if you fall behind. And the Silver Knights came out of this out of the gates here in Game 4 the way they needed to. They took a lead in the first period with Jackson Hallam. They responded to the Gavin Brindley power play goal with another tally from Ben Hammerling. So the Silver Knights, they threw their best punch in the first period, but you could see the wear and tear of this series. Again, we mentioned some of the players that they were without, like Matias Sapovalov, like Dylan Coughlin. Silver Knights just looked like they ran out of some gas as the series went on. In the second period, they were outshot 15-2. Put them behind the eight ball, and again tried to mount a comeback, but just not enough. And with the Eagles hitting two empty net goals from below the dots in their own end, just enough to put this one out of reach. But for the Silver Knights, when they do take a breath and look back on what they accomplished this season, basically a season that shatters every Silver Knights record book mark in season six. Most wins in franchise history, most points in franchise history, road wins, winning streaks, point streaks, up and down. I'm going to be very busy this summer updating all these statistics. And on top of that, the Silver Knights, I think, found something as well. They've discovered what they have in Trevor Connolly, or maybe affirmed what they thought they had in Trevor Connolly. They affirmed what they knew they had in Carl Lindbaum. Braden Bowman and Kai Uchaz take significant strides forward on the veteran end of the spectrum. Tanner Lozinski was among the AHL's best players all season. Raphael Lavoie was among the AHL's best players from the point he returned from injury onward. Ben Hemmerling's growth this season, Jackson Hallam's growth this season, Lucas Cormier, perhaps the best season by a defenseman in Silver Knights history on a blue line that I'm not even saying, it met expectations, but that's because the expectations were so high. How productive this back end was, Jacob Magna, Jeremy Davies, Dylan Coughlin, again, the list goes on. You can name everybody. But for the Silver Knights, this is a season from a winning perspective, from a competitive perspective, and from a prospect development perspective that took massive, massive leaps forward. And Ryan Craig, Jamie Heward, Fred Brathwaite, Brent Kissio, they're all going to be very proud, I think, of what they accomplished with this group and what the expectations are now for Silver Knights hockey after 3 years out of the playoffs. The expectation is going to be much heightened when this team hits the ice again next October to do it all again. As we say goodbye at the end of this season, a special thanks to tonight's board op and producer, Miss Jessica Barron, the director of Silver Knights Hockey on 12:30 of the game, Mr. Doug Marsh. Other board ops we had throughout the season as well, Ruben Guerrero and Devin Price, our media team with the Henderson Silver Knights, Kelly Fifner, the senior manager of content communications, Nick Aberle, our digital content coordinator who did just amazing work tracking this team all season long. Chandler Blanchard's video team, which involves, or includes, I should say, Trent Dieterle and Andrew Martinez. All the footage, all the content you enjoy on Silver Knights social, on the Silver Knights website, and when you're at Lee's Family Forum, all comes from the hard work of that group. And then, the work of our ticketing, our marketing, our sponsorship, and all led by Gabe Mirabelli and Cole Miltenberger in the Silver Knights offices. A lot of people work very, very hard to make a Silver Knights season possible from the business side and then from the hockey side, the coaching staff and general manager Tim Speltz, Will Nickel, so many people who did a lot right this year to make this a very fun and very special sixth season of Henderson Silver Knights hockey, which we greatly appreciate. And here on the airwaves, Doug Latuca, who was with us every step of the way throughout the year as well, keeping us up to date and breaking down the game to make it fun, make it exciting, and make it close to home each and every night. So we thank everyone who made this season possible, and most of all, we thank you and our audience for being along for the ride, keeping us company as we enjoyed every rocking night at Lee's Family Forum and knew that you were somewhere on the other side of the ether listening as we hit every road city along the way. The reason why we do this, and when I say we, I mean the people in the office coming up with theme nights you'll enjoy, the people coming up with sponsorship and partnership promotions to make sure you go home with something on a giveaway night, the players, the strength coaches, the trainers, everyone. The reason we do what we do is because you enjoy it and because we hope it brings something special to the Henderson community. So hopefully that was fulfilled in Season 6, but you certainly fulfilled it for us. So thank you for being in our audience, and we certainly hope you'll be in our audience again when the Silver Knights drop the puck for their seventh season, the 26-27 campaign, next October. Final score from Blue Arena, the Eagles 6-2 winners over the Silver Knights in Game 4. The Eagles winning the Pacific Division semifinal 3-1. I'm Brian McCormick. Thanks so much for spending the season with us. Have a great summer. Enjoy the Stanley Cup playoff run as well. And we'll look forward to rejoining again when training camp opens late next September. I'm Brian McCormick. Thanks once again. Doug Latuca has the Henderson Silver Knights post-game show. It's straight ahead right here on 12:30 of the game, the Henderson Silver Knights Radio Network.
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18: 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I want to take a little bit of time here to wish a happy Mother's Day to all the moms out there, and my mom specifically. Kathy was absolutely fantastic throughout my formative years, and of course, even now as an adult. But we all love our moms, right? The ones that picked us up when we were down, the ones that helped us up when we were hurt. We owe everything to our moms. We want to make sure here on this Mother's Day that we do the right thing, and wishing my mom and all the moms a happy Mother's Day from all of us at the Las Vegas Sports Network.
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19: A bittersweet end to the most successful season in Henderson Silver Knights history. Colorado Eagles 6, Henderson Silver Knights 2. In game 4 of the Pacific Division semifinals, the Eagles take the series 3-1 and will advance to the Pacific Division Finals to play either the Coachella Valley Firebirds or the Ontario Reign in Round 3 of the 2026 Calder Cup Playoffs. Doug Latuca back with you in our Lotus Studios. I was talking to our producer here, Jess Barron, about in that third period when things started to drift away a little, and I said, I'm not really ready to say goodbye. This has been such an exciting season. It's been one heck of a run for the Silver Knights since Valentine's Day, since the All-Star break. The Silver Knights were the best team in the league. They didn't lose. Looked like they could make a run, win 2 rounds, win 3 rounds, win 4 rounds, whatever it may be. It just felt like there was some magic with the Silver Knights team. They dealt with a couple of injuries that were crucial in this series specifically, and of course the call-up of Dylan Coghlan did not help as well, but Colorado was strong. They are a dangerous team, and they proved it as they win their fourth straight home playoff game, now 4-0 at Blue Arena, and the woes continue at Blue Arena for the Silver Knights. They've now lost 12 in a row at Blue Arena dating back to November of 2023. Folks, it's May 2026, just to give you some context there. And for the second time in franchise history, the Silver Knights fall to the Eagles in a playoff series. They lost 2-0, both 5-2 final scores in the 2022 season, and here they lose 6-2 in the deciding game 4 of the best of 5. 3-1, Colorado takes it. But again, lots of positives from this 2025-26 season. Most wins in franchise history at 39, most points at 90, home wins 22, road wins 17. We spoke about those winning streaks, both overall and on the road. Those all franchise records. Silver Knights power play was unbelievable, 26%, best in the league, kind of let them down a bit in this series specifically. They only had 7 chances in 4 games, which is also pretty remarkable and something to highlight in this series. But again, when evaluation comes about this summer, There will be a lot of positives. And happy spots to look at for this Silver Knights team, player-wise, and also organizationally, what has gone on since the start of the franchise and now here through season number 6, as the Silver Knights will again have a long summer to think about how the season unfolded and how things will move forward. Of course, this not as long of a summer as it has been in the past. Silver Knights sweeping their first round series against the San Jose Barracuda and going 4 games in round 2 here in the Pacific Division semifinals. But the season is over, and the Silver Knights will get a summer to regroup and come on back in October of 2026. Touched on the special teams in this series. Silver Knights 1-for-7 on the power play through 4 games, and they allowed 3 power play goals on 11 Colorado opportunities. They were heavily outshot here today. Carl Lindbaum was excellent. It was really a 4-2 game with 2 empty net goals. Colorado 2-for-2 on the man advantage today. They scored 4 goals against Lindbaum on 36 shots, 2 empty netters found the back of the net. Silver Knights had 1-0 lead, 2-1 lead. Colorado would go on to score the game's final 5 goals to take a 3-2 lead, and then so on and so forth to our 6-2 final score. Well, right now in Ontario, end of 2, the Coachella Valley Firebirds with a 2-1 lead on the Ontario Reign in that deciding game 5. So the Firebirds, if things hold, would meet the Colorado Eagles in the Pacific Division Finals. That would be round number 3. Really, all series long, we spoke about that magic number 4 in terms of goals 4 for the Silver Knights. They did not reach it here today. They lose again to the Eagles, and that now 8 losses in 14 games. Let me correct myself here. They played 8 times in the regular season. They played 4 times in the postseason. That is 12. Silver Knights won 3 of those games. So the math gets you 9 victories for Colorado in 12 games this season against the Silver Knights. And in all 9 of those, the Silver Knights failed to score 4 or more goals. In the 3 wins, they did score 4 goals in all of them. So Trent Miner gets another victory, although he wasn't tested too much here today. 18-for-20 was Miner, another victory. He has lost just 1 game so far in 6 starts. Colorado still undefeated at Blue Arena, now 4-0 in the playoffs at home. And the Silver Knights' struggles at Blue Arena continue, which was a combination of both regular season and postseason here today. Get to our game highlights in just a moment, but let's hand out tonight's 3 Spurs of the Night presented by M Resort. Third Spur of the Night belongs to Carl Lindbaum. He was great. I know there's 6 goals on the board for the Eagles. 4 were with Lindbaum in the net, but Lindbaum was spectacular. He really kept the Silver Knights in this game up until the final horn, really up until the final 3 minutes or so. And deserves a lot of credit for tonight and really the entirety of the season. Single season wins leader for a goalie. Franchise wins leader for a goaltender. Top 3 numbers in goals against and save percentage this season for netminders. And he had a strong playoff as well, highlighted here tonight. Lindbaum finishes 32 for 36 in 58 minutes and 30 seconds, four goals allowed. Second spur of the night, it is Tristan Nielsen. Nielsen with two goals in today's contest. He ends up with the tying goal at the end of the first and an empty net goal, the sixth and final goal for Colorado. He's the second spur. And the first spur, let's split it between Chase Bradley, who gets the game-winning goal at 6:36 of the second period, and Trent Miner, who again didn't need to be magnificent tonight, but he did make a couple of show-stopping saves that could have changed the complexion of this game. So he's 18 for 20 and gets one of our first spurs of the night. Let's get to our game highlights. We'll give them to you in chunks here. In the first period, the Silver Knights would take leads of 1-0 and 2-1, but we'd end the opening frame tied 2-2.
0: Bouncing puck, Barron's had skipped past him. Hallam is in and he scores! Bouncing puck down into the Colorado zone and Sean Barron's couldn't handle it. Jackson Hallam went right through him. And he snaps it past Miner to give the Silver Knights a 1-0 lead. Face-off win for Colorado. McDonald, top of the right, circle for Brindley. Wrist shot, save Lindbom. Rebound, side of the net, jammed on goal. Lindbom, another save, puck still loose. And Brindley scores. Lindbom made the initial saves. The Silver Knights with a couple of blocked shots, but they couldn't find the bouncing puck. And Gavin Brindley, with a power play goal, has tied the game at one. Uchaz is on it there, out of the near corner, carrying into the high slot. Uchaz finds some room. Wrist shot, deflection, score! Kai Uchaz from the high slot, a wrister, rattled off a body in front, and redirected through Miner. The Silver Knights have a 2-1 lead as Ben Hammerling on the deflection gives the Silver Knights their second lead of the night. Shot for the right point, save made, rebound, score! Middleton the shot, Lindbom the save, Tristan Nielsen there to whack it through, and we're tied once again.
19: Well, things started off well with the Jackson Hallam goal at 2:21, Matthew Cataford with the helper, but the final 5 minutes of the first, crazy. We had three goals, Gavin Brindley on the power play from Jason Poland and Taylor McCarr, then Ben Hammerling at 16:10, so about 50 seconds after that, with a go-ahead goal, his first of the postseason from Caillou Chaz and Lucas Cormier. And then Tristan Nielsen, the equalizer at 18:56. Keaton Middleton, the helper. 2-2 after one, shots 18-11 favoring Colorado. And the second period, which was a major deciding factor in Game 3, where Colorado had scored three goals, we had just one goal in the period, and it would end up being the GWG for Colorado.
0: Right wing over the Henderson line. Ivan gave it across. Here's a wrist shot, and Bradley scores. Well, we mentioned it all night. One of the most involved forwards in this series for Colorado was Chase Bradley. He had nothing to show for it yet. Now he does as a wrister from the left dot beats Lindbom, and the Eagles have their first lead of the night. It's 3-2.
19: The game-winning goal for Bradley at 6:36 of the second. Ivan and Jason Poland with the assists. Second assist of the game for Poland in that spot. So the third period, we would go. Silver Knights needed it to keep their season alive. They had chances, but Colorado, in the driver's seat up 3-2, would end up pulling away.
0: 15 seconds on the power play. Center point is Sean. Right side bar Boulay. One-timer scores! Alex Barre-Boulay, a one-time bullet from the right circle. The Eagles finally got the look they wanted, and a power play goal. Barre-Boulay makes it a 4-2 game. Face-off win for the Eagles. Middleton fires all the way down towards the empty net, scores! Keith Middleton off the face-off win in his own zone. From about 190 feet away, dials down the center, and the Eagles have a 5-2 lead. Lavoie across, Davies up top, Cormier left side, Lavoie one-timer, saved by Miner again. Rebound behind the net, punched up the far wall, Nielsen will clear, towards the empty net, scores! Silver Knights worked it around the O-zone to try to find the miracle, but the loose puck whacked down the ice. Tristan Nielsen just A few feet further up the ice than Middleton was on his. He finds the empty net. And that's going to do it. 2.5 to play. It's a 4-goal Colorado lead.
19: Two empty net goals for Colorado. They were 2 for 2 on the power play. And that is all she wrote for the 2025-26 season as the 2026 Calder Cup playoffs come to an end for the Silver Knights in the Pacific Division semifinals. And if you missed it, here's how it sounded from Brian McCormick.
0: Turn the puck over, banked off the boards, tying in at center, lays it back into his own zone for Middleton. And Middleton's going to drift back in his own end. The Silver Knights are going to leave him there. 10 seconds remaining. Everyone on their feet in Loveland. And 2 seconds in one. The Silver Knights season is over.
19: And for the second time in franchise history, the HSK season ends against the Colorado Eagles at Blue Arena. Tough end to a great season. Again, as we've talked about, plenty of positives throughout the year. Such an exciting second half of the season. It was actually less than that, really. It was just the sprint to the finish line. Once it hit February, about mid-February, Valentine's Day, and the All-Star break, condensed schedule, and the Silver Knights hit a hot stretch and gave Silver Knights fans, the organization, plenty of excitement. And, of course, the first-round sweep of the San Jose Barracuda, and even some great moments here in round number 2. All right, we'll take a timeout on the post-game show. Come on back and wrap things up. Colorado wins 6-2 over the Henderson Silver Knights, and the season has come to an end. Don't go anywhere. We'll continue after this on 1230 The Game.
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19: The Silver Knights season is over. Colorado Eagles, 6-2 winners in Game 4 of the Pacific Division semifinals. Colorado wins the series 3-1, and they head to the Pacific Division final against either the Coachella Valley Firebirds or the Ontario Reign. They've played 5 minutes in the third period. It's still 2-1, Firebirds over the Reign. Doug Latuca here in our Lotus studios. wrapping up the 2026 campaign. We've talked about it a couple times already on this post-game show, but you look back on this season, and the most successful in Henderson Silver Knights history in terms of numbers, statistics, player development. Again, plenty of positives to take away from the year. And of course, it ends abruptly and in a bittersweet way with this 6-2 loss on the road in Blue Arena. But a spectacular season nonetheless, and certainly one to be proud of for the HSK. Well, that does it for the Henderson Silver Knights post-game show. Of course, some thank yous to hand out. Our tremendous board ops throughout the season, Ruben Guerrero, Devin Price, and tonight's director and producer, Jess Barron, who's been with the Silver Knights throughout this playoff run, always pressing the right buttons and doing a great job. We always have a nice time here in the studio, although we only had the one game here.

0: that even came here in the Calder Cup playoffs. Not much else to say, folks. Great season comes to an end. All great things must come to an end at some point. And tonight marks the end of the line for the Henderson Silver Knights. I'm Doug Latuca, saying have a great summer, Silver Knights fans. And soon enough, the HSK will be back about October or so. First, we need all this heat and hot summer weather to hit the Vegas area, and then we can get back inside with the ice and cool ourselves down. 6-2, the final score, Colorado over Henderson. The season is over. The Eagles advance to the Pacific Division Finals. This has been the Henderson Silver Knights postgame show on 1230 The Game. Have a great night, everyone, and have a fantastic summer. Silver Knights hockey returns.
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5: 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Stormy Bonantoni, Jonathan Von Tobel with you back here at Circa Resort and Casino, where real quickly, the JVT will not get off of this, that there is a woman in the book today that looks like me, in your opinion, but evil?
6: I mean, it's not just me. It's everybody.
5: She's not actually
6: that,
5: evil.
6: That we've just pointed out. It just like looks like a brunette version of you. So that's why I said it's, you know, it's evil Stormy. It looks like
5: it.
6: The evil version of you.
5: I want to put it on the record that I don't see it, but every person back of house that has come walked by that you've pointed this out to has said they do see it, and that scares me a little bit.
6: And the people that have texted as well.
5: I dyed my hair brown once.
6: Okay. Did it work?
5: It looked really bad. That's why I think like she's actually like a nice looking individual. I looked psychotic with brown hair. I also though at the time, I'm a very blonde person naturally, and I have like very blonde eyebrows. It looked like my eyebrows were invisible when I had brown hair. Like I looked, it was not a good visual. That said, I don't see it. Let's get into a little NFL stuff because I know it's the offseason, but the NFL is always going to be top of mind. And there are a handful of interesting markets right now, specifically with who's going to be your week one starting quarterback. And obviously, we got the news recently this past week from Mary Kay Cabot of the Cleveland Plain Dealer that Deshaun Watson has reportedly the inside track to be the starting quarterback when we get back to the season out there in Cleveland. This has not been disputed by anybody. Even Todd Monken, when he got on the podium, said that he hadn't made any decisions yet, but was complimentary of Deshaun Watson. And when he first was hired, he said that he would like to see if he can get the most out of Watson. That would be an ideal situation.
6: Yeah, I mean, I think it makes all the sense in the world. You understand what you have in Shedeur Sanders, and you're paying Deshaun Watson a lot of money. You might as well just see if you can get him to play some football games for you. I've made the comp. I think it's Stephen A. Smith. Stephen A. Smith gets paid a lot of money, and people always wonder, well, why is he on everything? Well, because they pay him all the money in the world. You got to get something out of him. And it's the same thing here with Deshaun Watson. He's eating a lot of this money. His contract's fully guaranteed, and I don't think he'll achieve it. But at the very least, we know the peak form of Deshaun Watson in the National Football League is an MVP-caliber quarterback. We don't think that the peak form of Shedeur Sanders is going to be anything comparable to that. So pay him a lot of money. We've seen the upside. Just see what you got here and roll him out there and allow him to eat those snaps until you can move on from him. And I think it makes a lot of sense that not only would Cabot say that, but that he is the odds-on favorite post that report to be the first quarterback taking the first snap for the Browns once week one comes around.
5: Minus 136, that price for Watson to be the week one starter. Sanders, plus 108. Dylan Gabriel, 55.

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12: Matt and Mike here on a Sunday, keeping it rolling with a little conspiracy theory talk. Why not? Hey, let's go ahead and get it out there.
13: Hey.
12: Here's the great thing. We live in an era right now, Mike, where we can just go to social media and we can just say it is so, and there will at least be 20% of the people that read it that will believe us. So, I mean, we can just say whatever we want to say.
13: Look, I'm glad you're embracing this, because this is generally the thing that you hate to talk about, so I appreciate you at least entertaining me here. But after the fiasco last year, where Dallas gets the number one pick after trading Luka away, if the NBA could handpick who won the lottery tonight,

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1: If you need

0: and they're too bad to ever be good and contend for a title. So I'm hoping for Chicago to get it, to give them a generational star, which, I mean, they're already in the top four. Maybe they will get a generational star, but give them the first pick as maybe they decide between Peterson, DeBonta, Boozer, Caleb Wilson, whoever. I would like to see the Bulls win it because the Bulls have never tanked, and I want teams that don't tank to be rewarded for that. So that's what I'm hoping for, but we'll see. They just came back now on the broadcast. As you can tell in our voices, we are very fascinated and interested in what's going on with this NBA draft lottery. We will get to the scores from other places around the world of sports. Major League Baseball, golf is really interesting here with the Truist Championship right now, as we have a three-way tie atop that leaderboard with Ricky Fowler, Sungjae Im, and Christopher Retton. And Sungjae Im just missed like a three-foot putt there for par, so he will drop back a shot there. But that's what's going on at the PGA Tour. We'll keep you posted on all of that. Stanley Cup playoff bets a little bit later on in the program. We have 4 o'clock baseball games that are set to get underway as well, which we'll discuss coming up in roughly 20 minutes or so. But all eyes on Chicago, Illinois, where the draft lottery is taking place, which it wouldn't be fitting. If the lottery in Chicago, the Bulls win the lottery, that could be something. Rigged. That exactly. Like every outcome, the NBA, it's like a no-win situation. It's rigged. So we'll see what happens.
1: If it's Utah and it's DeBonta, it's rigged. If it's Chicago in Chicago, it's rigged.
0: So the Bulls get number four. So we can take that rigged item off the table. Chicago gets the number four pick. Shout out to Tony Kukoc, their representative there. At number three, the Grizzlies. So it's down to either Utah or Washington for the number one pick. Number two goes to, I mean, if this is, Utah. It's the Utah Jazz, meaning the Washington Wizards. John Wall, who was the number one overall pick way back in the day for the Washington Wizards. The Wizards win the draft lottery as they cut to Brian Keefe, their head coach. The Wizards were one of the teams that had a very good chance of winning the draft lottery. Once again, to update the folks on their percentages, the Wizards and the Pacers and the Nets were all tied at 14% to win it. So the team that had the best odds to win it won the lottery, but it wasn't without drama, Joe. It was not without a little drama, as it is a Wizards 1, Utah Jazz at 2, Grizzlies at 3, Chicago Bulls at number 4. So then real quick, who do you think goes number 1? Do you think the Wizards go DeBonta and break the hearts of Utah fans, or do they go with Darren Peterson at number 1?
1: I mean, they owe Utah fans nothing. To me, it is a no-brainer. It's actually... it's DeBonta or Acuff. That's how much I love this kid.
0: You're big on Acuff.
1: Acuff's, I love this kid. I know he's not going to go number one, but if I'm a GM, I'm looking at him or DeBonta. It would, for the storyline, be great if they went Peterson. Maybe if they went Boozer and DeBonta went to Utah number two. But I think it's going to be DeBonta.
0: We shall see. We'll ask Nick Whalen that question when we come back here on Live Bet Sunday.
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